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1: I'm Chad Tyson. Thanks for hanging out tonight. Getting back into things with some Bush here on the air and everywhere on iHeartRadio. And, of course, iHeartRadio Music Festival back in Vegas this September. 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

101.3 WHEB, the rock station. Chad Tyson, Rush back on stage tonight to Forum in LA for show number two on the 50-something tour, which we'll talk more about next, because last night we didn't really go through the Neil Peart tribute stuff, but it was there out full force on Sunday night. It's tonight, too.

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1: Chad Tyson, John Mellencamp back with another workout video. 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And in this, he says he stopped smoking.
2: What?
1: Oh, yeah. 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
1: Chad Tyson, tickets going on sale this week for our iHeartRadio Music Festival. 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
1: Chad Tyson, we'll talk spacesuit fashion coming up later this hour on the show tonight. NASA announced the crew for the next Artemis mission today, and also got details about their suits. So that's coming up.

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1: Chad Tyson, another day has come and gone, and Pearl Jam has still kept the name of their new drummer a secret. So, yeah, we're waiting for September 27 to find out who that's going to be. Back into things with Donna right now. I'm going to head out. I'll talk to you back here tomorrow night around 7 o'clock. And Stacey's in next. Keep things rocking on the overnight.

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1: It's Stacy and Motley Crue doing their tour in the summertime. John 5, who's been playing with the band for a while now, said that they were doing a lot of deep cuts for rehearsals. And there's a lot of surprises for fans. And if anybody can play these songs, it's John 5.

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1: It's Stacy, and we're the proverbial crazy straw to pair with your Chardonnay, morning cup of Joe, whatever. 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
1: When hopefully, Valerie married you, you were still probably doing overnight.
2: I was.
1: Okay.
2: She married me because I'm incredibly great looking. 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
2: 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Maybe that's why she married me. 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
2: Yeah, I got Larry. Larry came with the package. So maybe, you know.
3: Perfect.
1: So she's got two men in her life.
2: I met
0: Greg in the Morning Buzz. 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Sometimes you need to give the finger to a tough day. And we're here for that. Guaranteed human.

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1: It's Stacy, and we're always ready for a smooth-ass broadcast. Did you hear that? We're practically poets.

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1: Dan, how many of us have gone to work with no underwear on?
2: I'll go one.
1: We've all done
3: it. You didn't
1: except,
3: see it. I closed my leg.
1: Except Kelly. You never gone freestyle?
4: No.
3: That's
4: never,
3: surprising.
4: No, I always have clean underwear ready.
1: Never rode bareback?
4: No. I think the only reason you would go is if you don't have any clean
1: You never freed laundry. Willie? Freed Willie the whale?
5: Maybe you had a fun night before.
1: No, that didn't happen.
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1: Hype. 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
1: 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Oh, I love Klaus and Company. 8 total dates. Vegas residency a little later this year. September, mid-September to early October if you want to go see them. The Scorpions coming home to Las Vegas. 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I've seen Scorpions.

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1: It's Stacy, and if you want to watch any of the Def Leppard tour, you'd have to find Europeans on YouTube. 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

0: Buzz.
1: When I was in college, I painted, and a couple of people I knew that were there, and they were always, you know, they always think we're drunk. And there it began. 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
2: And then one day, we were doing an event, and there was a table full of painters. And half of them kind of got the joke,
1: yeah.
2: 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And I'm like, you know he's kidding, right? I mean, you painters are in on it. It's a joke.
3: If you know, you guys are always picking on painters. 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

0: definitely was in the right.
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0: track digitally on the clock. We did start about a minute late. My apologies.
1: Sorry about that.
0: Something
1: we were looking at Laura's toes.
0: No. It wasn't you guys. Somebody must have hit the switchboard over there, and so we rebooted, and we're all good.
1: Nice.
0: All good.
1: Well, Kayla was looking at her toes. I was looking at her toes.
0: Well,
1: I mean, they look lovely.
0: A lot of people pay money for that. Just saying. Just saying.
1: Not enough.
0: Yeah.
2: Oh.
0: Oh, I don't know. I don't know about that. Hi, everybody. Welcome to Wednesday. It is a Wednesday morning. I did exactly what I set out to do yesterday.
1: Nothing. Good for you.
0: Well, not exactly true, which I'll get to, but for the most part, nothing. And I feel pretty good about it, to be honest with you.
1: Good.
0: You know?
3: Nothing wrong with that.
0: It had been a bit of a run, so I chose to shut her down, as we said.
1: You gotta recharge, man.
0: Now, it's another day just like yesterday, right? Like mid-80s and stuff? Nice.
3: Upper.
1: Yeah, upper.
0: It wasn't bad. It wasn't bad.
1: It was a nice little breeze. I will say
0: I cried a lot.
2: Summer breeze? What?
0: Cried a lot.
1: Is it the dust clouds?
0: Oh, 100%.
1: They're just flowing across the sky.
0: Like, it was... I had to continually wipe my eyes. I mean, look, I'm sorry. If you don't have allergies, you know, but I mean, if you do, you know what I'm talking about. My eyes just kept watering up constantly.
1: I get blonder every time I go outside my house. I'm not going to get my hair done.
0: I think the best thing I ever did was get that monthly pass to the car wash. Yes. Anyway. Welcome to Wednesday, midway point of the week. Kayla's Trivia Wednesday, everybody. So the new trivia question is going to be out. So you can go to morningbuzz.com and play that. I'm going to go and see what the question is and see see how well I'm doing. You know, I've gotten all of them, actually.
1: Have you gotten all of them?
0: Very, very strange that I would be so good at trivia,
1: nice.
0: Given that it is about us.
1: Yeah, right.
0: So,
1: yeah.
0: You know. But anyway, what was the day like, Laura? Wait, hold on. I see you took a deep breath there. And we only have so much time.
1: I know.
0: So I'm going to say, of the busy day, give me three things that you did yesterday.
1: Okay. I went to the casino. I got my toes done. And I have a friend home from San Diego and went out to dinner with him.
0: Nice. That's a great job.
1: Good.
0: Look at you. Boom, boom, boom.
1: Good. Yeah.
0: So,
1: can I say, I left here going to Kayla.
0: Uh-oh. Here we go.
1: I left here going... She goes, what are you doing? And I was like,
4: you're going to go get some sunshine. Like, I hope you get some to enjoy the weather. You love this kind of day.
1: I go, you know what's bad? Is I go, I have to go to Revo because this is my birthday month. So I get to spin the wheel for free. And I'm like,
3: so
1: I don't
3: want to.
1: I don't want to miss out on free money. So
0: you might
1: have a problem.
0: Okay. All right.
1: So I went, I got free $15. Well, I give myself time limits. I got to be out no matter if I'm up or down at this certain time. So it was 1:28. I had to be out by 1:30. 2 minutes left. Do a spin. I was going to be down $200. I hit the bonus, got 24 free games, and left there with $1,175. And I was like, perfect. So then it didn't put me in a bad mood because I missed the sun. Went right to get my toes done. Okay. Went to Aldi. And then bought dinner for my friends.
0: This turned into a lot more than
3: another
0: I bargained
3: big score.
4: Yeah, another big win.
2: Unbelievable.
1: Yeah. So I bought dinner.
0: I
1: love this for you.
0: I'm excited for you, and I love that you're happy, and I love you're smiling.
1: I charged all my crystals on the full moon on May 31st, and I'm convinced.
0: I am now. But you know what I'm convinced of? I think, I don't know if you're telling the truth, I think you're on the Revo payroll.
4: I saw a photo.
1: Do you like to see a photo?
0: No, I don't. Scotty, can you match that energy?
2: No.
0: You tapping out?
2: I had my last PT, and then we've had some problems with the phone, so I had to go get another phone yesterday, and I should have brought an adult.
0: He comes in and he goes, do you have my password for the... I'm like...
2: But hey, knock on wood. I think we're good.
0: Okay.
2: We just need the code to get in the building.
0: Okay.
2: And I should be good to go.
4: Right. Okay. I told you to email.
2: Hey, you want to see something confusing?
0: Yeah.
2: Two phones.
0: Yeah. Oh. I've been a two-phone. I was a two-phone guy for a little while there. Okay,
4: that's
0: how was
4: too
0: your
4: much.
0: Day?
4: Day was good. Pretty chill. I saw Cass for a bit.
0: Nice.
4: I needed a little siesta, so I took one. Meeting Cass dinner bed.
0: Siesta. I thought of you. I actually took a photo I wanted to send to you yesterday.
4: Naked?
0: No. Nothing like that. I will share it with you. I'll mention it later. But I did think of you during the course of my day yesterday in the midst of doing nothing. Okay?
4: Perfect.
0: So there's that. Kelly, how about you?
3: as you know, Market Basket Monday pushed back to Market Basket Tuesday.
0: We had the golf tournament.
3: Power Walk in Newcastle Common, Market Basket.
0: Nice.
3: I got my almond milk because Jimmy's wife threw out the almond milk a couple of weeks ago.
0: And yeah, what a wench.
3: I know. lobster roll. I tried the lobster roll at Hannaford a couple of weeks ago. It was great for $9.99, so I tried one at Market Basket.
0: Yeah.
3: Pretty good. Not as good as the Hannaford.
0: Okay.
3: But I'm not complaining.
4: For, he's got an issue with the buns.
0: Got to pick up the lobby game over there at the Bucket, guys.
3: I'm not saying it was bad. Yeah. It was worth the money.
0: I know.
3: Hannaford, I think I'm going to try Shaw's.
0: Healthy competition between the supermarkets.
1: Definitely go to Shaw's and try that one. Please, I'd love to rate it on my cooking on a budget.
0: Okay. So what do we got here? We got Douchebag Day. We got that for you. Also, tickets for the Buzz Luau on the Lake. Absolutely sold out. Sold out pretty quickly on Friday.
1: There is a wait list, so if you do want to go and you didn't get your tickets, you can put your name in. So if somebody can't go,
0: yeah,
1: you could possibly get
0: You might get in that way. We got that for you coming up today. We got five things you need to know. We did this thing yesterday late in the show called the yes/no game.
2: That was fun.
0: Which is kind of fun. Simple. We may do that again today coming up. What else? Final Vinyl, Roadkill's Turn. Let me see. What's big in the news? Elections. I mean, the only one I was hearing about last night was the Maine election.
3: But that was, you know,
0: a kind of a foregone conclusion that he would win the Platinum would win the Democratic
3: primary.
0: It was funny because now all of the things start from both sides. Like immediately today, everything is trash piece about him. Like immediately put out. And had he lost or whatever, whoever won or lost on any given side, either side. It just all of this stuff launches. And when you step back and zoom out and watch it happening, it's like this giant machine that just, it's crazy. Crazy, crazy, crazy world we live in. What else here? Do you know who's wrong? Flipping people off. What else we got going on? So I guess I mentioned yesterday morning in the wake of the game on Monday night, the NBA game and the Knicks and stuff like that, and the problems that look like they happened in the city, you know, with riots and stuff like that. When I said yesterday morning, I'm like, you just don't know, you know, if that's some sort of AI thing, if it's if somebody posted it saying it was that night and it would turn out to be like from 5 years ago, I'm not gonna, you know, it was real. Yeah. And it was pretty damn bad. Yeah,
3: they got the big watch party tonight.
0: Yeah. So it's gonna be interesting to see what happens. Please, I don't want anything bad to happen. I don't want anybody to be, you know what I mean? Mm-hmm. But I worry. I want him to win, but I also worry. What else? What else is going on? Yeah, not a lot, clearly. Yeah. Since that's what happens when you go home and you just do nothing. Which was a choice. And I embrace it.
2: You got to.
0: Did have a slight situation, though, in the midst of my nothing day.
4: See, I don't know about when something gets thrown at you if you were planning on a nothing day.
0: Yeah.
4: That can be a little jarring.
0: A little jarring. Yeah. A little jarring, yeah. So we're going to start like we always do with the early buzz request. And you can be a part of it if you'd like. You can text in to 82945. World Cup starts tomorrow. We've got the World Cup package that is up for grabs. If anybody wants it, let me tell you, this is a complete VIP package to go to a World Cup game at Gillette.
1: And drinks, parking, great seats. It's everything you could want.
0: Yeah, everything you could want. And it's like a $6,000 value. We're auctioning it off for Linda Helping Can. All the money goes to Linda Helping Can. And that goes until tomorrow at 10.
4: Noon.
0: So I know people kind of lay back and wait. That's a smart tactic. But yeah, so that's another thing we got going. So anyway, I think Erica's going to be along today. We'll probably do the OK Boomer game. So all of that's coming up. But first, your requests.
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13: Good morning. It's 6:04. Hot, an afternoon shower or two, high of 90 today. Iran's Revolutionary Guard Corps says it has launched attacks on U.S. bases in the Middle East in response to U.S. Strikes in Iran. U.S. Central Command announced those strikes Tuesday in retaliation for the downing of an Apache helicopter over the Strait of Hormuz. Both crew members on board the helicopter were rescued. Now there are reports of Iranian attacks on

0: probably.
1: Oh, yeah, people use it here.
0: Brownie.
1: I don't know if it's a nickname. Brownie. Not many people call me Brownie. I work at the Brad with Mark Brown. Most people call him Brownie.
0: Okay.
1: I am really not a Brownie, but if you want to call me Brownie, I'm fine with it.
0: I'm just telling you right now, I love Brownies. Mm-hmm. I know Scotty loves Brownies. I want the corner, though, I tell you that.
2: Oh, the corners are the best.
0: And if you really want to, if you really want to make me happy.
2: Oh, I do.
0: If you really want to make me happy with a brownie, cook it in a muffin tin so that the whole thing is an edge.
3: I'll do a cast iron skillet.
0: Oh my gosh. I just want to, you know, put them in a little muffin tin, and then it's a complete edge all the way around it. Like, you couldn't ask for better.
3: It's all edge. Okay?
0: And I don't want fluffy, cakey, you know. I want a little bit of, like, maybe 2-day-old brownies because it's got a little bit of a crunch.
4: And put walnuts in it. Give me some walnuts or chocolate chips, something that's going to give it a little texture.
0: I don't need the walnuts, but I'm not against them.
2: Yeah.
0: I'm not against them.
2: I will not spit it out.
4: Talking about it last night, I still would eat maple walnut ice cream. I don't care. I'm only 43, and I would still eat it.
0: I'm not against maple walnut.
4: You said it's old people.
0: I said rum raisin.
4: Okay.
0: I said maple walnut, kind of a thing. Yeah, kind of an older. And pistachio.
1: Pistachio's great.
0: Those are the old ones. Rum raisin and what else? There's another one. Butter brickle. I don't even know.
2: What is that?
0: That doesn't even exist anymore. I don't even know. Butter crunch, whatever.
4: Butter crunch, butter pecan.
0: Right. Hey, don't get me going. I haven't had any breakfast yet this morning. So, but anyway, welcome everybody. It is Wednesday. Going to be another nice day. I'll take it.
4: Brought to us by pollen. It's so bad.
0: I couldn't tell you had it.
4: I don't know what to do.
0: I think you've just hocked up your fourth lung.
4: It's horrible. I'm on 4 Zyrtec a day.
0: It's funny that it hits you that way. No, there's nothing you can do. Nothing catches up to it. It hits you there in your throat and chest, and I get it in my eyes. Yeah. It's crazy. Anyway, we're going to make the best of it. Kids, you know what we're going to do? We're going to plow through. All right. Okay.
4: I was doing some stuff outside the room. I was like, I feel like a smoker. Dylan's like, do you want to borrow my gas mask? No, for Christmas, Dylan. Yeah. Ask for a full blown. If anything happens to this world, at least his head is going to be safe. He's going to be blowing into this thing. I put the gas mask on.
0: Yeah. The other day, Kelly, we were on the golf course, and Kelly was making Kelly noises.
2: Yeah.
0: And I noticed Tyler doing a second take. They're like, "Hey, is he okay?" I'm like,
5: "Greg had to explain me."
0: Kelly's he got a lot of noises going on.
2: Every once in a while, I get the GERD, Greg, and I'll cough. And Kelly the other day is like, he made a comment to me, and he hasn't stopped coughing. Like,
5: it's mostly the
0: pollen.
5: It's the hay
0: favorite
5: one.
0: Yeah, it's crazy.
2: It's the hay favorite.
0: Anyway, it is time, ladies and gentlemen, on Wednesdays. We like to maybe tell you something. Maybe it will be of value to you.
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0: Yeah, 5 things you need to know. 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
6: 1, 2, 3, 4, 5.
7: There are five things you need to know.
6: Number 1.
0: Scott McMullen.
2: Greg, they are back, and I think I'm right with this estimate. You're the only one that had one. We had one for a little while, but you guys had one for a very long time.
0: Who's you guys? Me? My family?
2: Yes.
0: Okay.
2: I'm talking about the minivan. The minivans are making a slow comeback.
4: Dylan showed me an advertisement for a minivan the other day. He goes, check this thing out. And it had its own like vacuum in it and stuff. So you could just pick up everything.
0: Yeah, let me just say something. I don't trust that. These in-car vacuum cleaners aren't the way you want them to be. They're just not strong enough. That's my opinion. Maybe I'm wrong. Maybe they got a supercharger in there. I don't even know. But I will say, we enjoyed it, man. I mean, it was very useful at the time we had it. I wouldn't have changed. I wouldn't do it. I wouldn't do it another way.
4: My mom had one when we were growing up.
0: Yeah, because there was friends. Everybody piles in. You can put everything in there. If you need to move, you got move stuff. It is very, very useful. It got a bad rap. Mm-hmm. The minivan got a bad rap.
2: They're saying that people want their space again. We all, you know, got the SUVs, and things seem to be a little...

0: little bit tighter, and the minivans, it's giving everybody room to breathe. And of course, you know, they have the third row, room for everything. And some families now like to do the traveling more than ever, and they can't afford one of those big, you know, Econoline vans. Yeah. So they go with a minivan and do family trips.
1: The kids wanted to go snowboarding at Gunstock. So I took them up there, right? And I was just going to chill. And I hung in the van and watched movies on the in-dash screen. That's what, I mean, you know what I mean? It had a DVD player in the dash.
0: Yep.
1: You know, and it wasn't a fancy, it was just a Dodge, you know, minivan, but pretty cool.
0: So
1: I'm down. I hear you. I feel you. I'd like to feel you, Kayla.
2: Whoa. I'm right across the hall.
1: What's going on?
3: Well, we keep hearing about all of these. Feels weird saying it about myself.
1: I'm just kidding.
3: We hear a lot about all of these scams going around. Well, this one is fake. But it's being spread on the interwebs a lot, but this is not. There's actually no evidence of this happening. But I've always actually wondered about this, so it's funny. It's called the Screw Method gas station scam.
1: All right, wait a second. I just saw that video last night, and I'm like, I don't get it. I don't get it. Tell me about it.
3: Okay, so this is essentially what happens is someone goes and you put the nozzle in, and then you go and you put it back, and then it clicks, right? And that's when it stops charging your card. That's
1: right.
3: When the transaction, the mechanism thinks the transaction is done.
1: Right.
3: People supposedly would go in and put a screw, how do they describe it? Like right where the nozzle cradle is.
1: They screw it right into it, so you'd never even notice it. Yeah.
3: So when you go to put it back in the machine, it never actually clicks off.
1: Yeah.
3: That person drives away. The machine is still on their card.
1: Yeah.
3: The scammer pulls up, fills their tank, takes the screw out or whatever, leaves, and that person previously gets charged for their gas tank.
1: The video that I saw, and this is why I didn't understand what was it. The guy walks up and he's like, I just saw this and I'm going to call these guys out. And people that work at the gas station actually came out and were gassing up their car. And he went over and he's pointing at the screw and he's showing it and he's going, you're cheating. But he doesn't say what. And then at the end it says, you know, they gas up their own cars on your card.
3: Right.
1: You know, and there was a big argument and a fight. And that's probably the video that sort of started it all.
2: Mm-hmm. Touch my nozzle.
1: Huh?
2: Unless I ask for it. You know what I'm saying?
3: That's right. Consent to touch your nozzle is what Kelly wants.
1: That's big.
3: I get it.
1: But it's not. So this is one of those things that went viral and isn't even real, maybe?
3: It's being debunked. It says supposed quotes from law enforcement warning people to be on the lookout are not true.
2: Scam is a scam.
3: Right. They're saying this is to get people worked up and stressed out and just like maybe get some extra views on, you know, your socials and all that stuff.
1: Let me just tell you something. Whoever did that, to put that
4: scamming
1: out into the world,
4: scams.
1: Like needs to be clubbed. Needs to be clubbed. Okay, seriously.
3: We got enough to worry about.
1: I don't even feel bad about saying
0: there's
1: that.
0: There's enough going on out there.
1: Oh, my gosh. Yeah. Well, you know what? Karma. Karma is when she comes around. So, and she will to whoever did that. So, Kelly, what do you got? Five things.
2: New York is now the first state in the country to mandate that ads created by using AI-generated actors say so. New York is a hub for advertising, of course, television, film. Lately, there have been a lot of questions about how artificial intelligence could impact those industries, especially when it comes to jobs. AI-generated or synthetic performers, I guess that's a new phrase now, synthetic performers, are digitally created to appear as a real person and are sometimes used to sell products, huh? Yeah. Governor Kathy Hochul's first in the country. AI regulators are getting a thumbs up from SAG-AFTRA, the union that represents actors, saying it creates much-needed guardrails. So, looks like a positive step. All right?
1: It's amazing. It's incredible what you can do very quickly using AI. And everybody's using it. No matter if you think you're not, you probably are in some way or another and just aren't aware of it. Some sort of thing that you use online or whatever, unless you use absolutely nothing online, is probably generated in some way by AI. So we're all doing it.
2: AI.
1: But it is...
3: It's AI, Kelly.
2: Right. But I'm just saying, affirming that, I'm saying like a pirate. AI.
1: Yeah, I got it.
2: Yeah.
1: I got it.
2: Yeah.
1: Shiver
2: me timbers.
1: Thank you. Anyway, it's scary. It's just scary, you know? And things that you have to double-check. How are we going to know what's real and what's fake at some point? How are we going to know?
4: I know.
1: You know? So, all right, Laura, what do you got?
4: Okay, well, a study finds that nearly half of boomers would rather spend all their money than leave it to their kids. I'm sorry.
1: That's okay, go ahead.
4: So,
3: I think boomers, I took his first one too.
4: Boomers between 1946 and 1964, so I think just Greg Kelly, maybe? I don't know what you
2: are. 67.
4: Okay. You guys know a level of...
2: No, I don't. I'm 67. I'm out of that, aren't I? What was it?
4: Yeah, I just
0: said you
4: are.
0: Do you know when you were
2: born? Yeah.
4: Okay. I was continuing the story because you're not in there. Okay. Right. Did you... Okay.
2: You said you guys. I just thought you meant Greg. Okay. I am in a different age bracket.
3: Okay. Walk the plank.
4: Okay. Anyways, you guys are actually the wealthiest generation to have ever lived. But you want that money for yourself. You're going to spend all that money on you. You would say, spend it now, and it's not going to be there. You know, who's going to get it when I die? You don't care. You're going to spend it and not leave any to your kids. So, 45% of boomers said they want to enjoy their money for themselves. They worked hard for it. They have the money. And obviously, think times have changed.
1: It's weird because, like, I grew up, there's no inheritance. There's no inheritance for like my parents. I'm like, I didn't want them to worry about any of that. I wanted them to live your life.
4: Don't
1: I mean, you
4: think
1: know,
4: the majority of people, there's no, I don't know people that got left inheritance.
1: No,
4: that's not really a thing, is it?
1: Well, it is in a sense, because when you say inheritance, you're thinking it's a big chunk of cash. It might not be. It might be a house.
2: Right.
1: You can sell the house and stuff like that, property or whatever. But so my parents wanted to go. My dad's dream vacation was always to go on a train trip through Alaska on a glass top train. I guess, right? Which I guess is a huge thing, and it was awesome. And they were debating whether or not they should do it. And I'm like, the answer is yes. Of course you should do it, and you should do it now. You know, this was years ago, obviously. But there was never a consideration or even a thought by any of me or my siblings about any of that. And so if you grew up with that attitude, it might be easier for you to go, all right, look, I mean, we have life insurance policies, like, but I mean, that's if I should go before Valerie, that's what she's taking care of. Same thing, you know, in reverse. But I think that the time of inheritance is largely past, with the exception of, you know, what do you call it? Assets. Mm-hmm. You know what I mean? Like your house and things like
4: that. Yeah. So besides finding out, you know, obviously you want to spend your money while you're here. The tide is actually turning for boomers because the most recent study that said 70% of those over 65 end up with severe need for long-term care. And that's costing them $10,000 a month in nursing home care. So if you're not putting these things into trust and all that, any money that you did have that you didn't spend is going to fund you being in that nursing home.
1: Isn't
4: it the saddest thing ever?
1: The fact that that's the price is just mind-boggling to me. Because you know who's not making the money? The people that work at the actual nursing home. They're not making the money. Someone else is making all that money. You take all those rooms at $10,000 a month. Where's all that money going to? All right? I'm suspicious.
4: So it says, and not only is
3: nice.
1: I'm not saying it's not legit. It is.
3: But he's.
1: It's a lot. I'm a little suspicious.
4: Yeah, they said, you know? So not only is it likely putting a crushing dent into the great wealth transfer everybody's been waiting for, but nearly half of boomers spending over bequeathing is going to land on the Gen X, millennials, and Gen Z kids and their long-term care bills. So they're saying it's actually, it's great that you want to spend your money, but it's backfiring for your kids and your grandkids because we're going to have to pay for your nursing home.
1: Here's what we never had to deal with years ago. Dementia, Alzheimer's, where long-term care and then palliative care become real things, long-term things that you have to pay for. The thought of that, of trying to pay that kind of money is terrifying. Like, you think as an adult, you grow up, well, I got to get my kids through college or whatever, blah, blah, blah, blah. I don't even know if that's the big concern anymore. I think it's like, what's going to happen at the end? How am I going to do that?
4: Yeah.
1: You know, I don't want to leave that
4: It used to be you lived in your house until you passed.
1: Yeah.
4: And now it's
1: exactly.
4: Oh, now you live in your house until you sell it, and then you go live at a nursing home for
1: that
4: 20
1: is,
4: years
1: yeah,
4: and
1: that is,
4: have no money.
1: That's crazy.
2: So did your parents go on the trip?
1: Oh, yeah, they did. Okay. Oh, yeah. All we wanted them to go on. They went on a lot of trips and stuff like that. I don't sit here, what are we going to leave the kids? It was not something we talk about.
0: You're going to leave them the two Grammys.
1: Emmys.
3: Oscars.
1: That's cool. Oscars, whatever.
3: Tony's.
1: But we don't even talk about that. Would we like to have them have something? Sure. But it's not something we get discussed.
4: No, because you're here today. And
1: everyone, and I want them to live the same way. Don't wait. live for the moment. You know what I mean? That kind of thing.
2: I keep bringing my bony chicken soup, but nothing happened.
4: It's funny, the day I brought chicken soup and he goes, did you put any bones in it? He's like, nope, I don't. I hope not.
1: I love dark sense of humor, Kelly.
2: Just kidding, Ma.
4: I love you.
1: Kayla is rubbing her eyes like she already has a headache and it's only 6:23. So mine is this thing. So there's all the talk about screen time, how much time we spend looking at screens. I have two giant screens in front of me with like 10 windows open on them. Okay, plus I got one over here to the right that's currently dark. But if I touch it, oh, there's another screen. So I'm in front of screens a lot. Most of the day, probably. More than I'm not. But here's the key. This brand new study, Penn State researchers argue that measuring screen time by minutes is like judging diet quality by food weight alone. They're theoretical frameworks, Scotty.
0: Yep.
1: You always ask, what's the theoretical framework behind that?
0: I appreciate you breaking this down.
1: It basically identifies five key factors that matter more than the amount of time you're watching. What matters more is engagement mode. Is there a purpose to being on screen? Like right now, all of this stuff is purposeful, okay? Content structure, emotional tone, and timing context. So all those things matter more than the amount of time you're looking at the screens. What does matter is what you're looking at. If you're looking at doom and gloom, end of the world news stuff, oh my God, we're all going to die, we're going to catch a disease, blah, blah, blah, blah, that's going to have a way worse effect on you than if you were looking at other content that, you know, wasn't concentrating on those kind of things. And that doesn't mean you can't pay attention to the news, but, you know, break away from it. You know, do something that is constructive in some other way. That's an interesting theory, that the amount of time matters less than what you look at.
4: Makes sense.
1: But what's going to affect you more mentally? Not the amount of time. It's the looking at great things that everybody else is doing and you're not, which gives you that fear of missing out, which makes you feel less than, what affects you emotionally that way. Plus all the other doom and gloom stuff, like, you know, the screaming and yelling of who's lying, who's doing this, who's stealing, who's quote unquote crooked, all that stuff. Push it back.
4: And look at kittens.
1: Yeah, go look at kittens. You know what
4: Puppies,
1: I mean?
4: If that's your thing.
1: Scotty will send you 70 videos of little cute monkeys doing human things.
0: Yeah,
4: that's adorable.
0: There's one I watched the other day. He just could not stop pulling on it.
1: Yeah. See, I mean, it's
0: honestly, they needed to put him in the other room because all the kids were giggling.
1: Yeah, so there you go. I'm just saying that it's not so much the amount of time, it's what you look at.
0: Yeah.
1: All right? So there it is. All right, there's five things you need to know. It is a Wednesday morning. Kelly Brown has news and sports. Big night tonight in the Big Apple. Details next.
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3: Here's what's up with Kelly.
1: Good morning. It's 6:33. Sox lose again. Stanley Cup final all even at two games apiece. Now sports in just a minute. Iran has launched attacks on U.S. bases in the Middle East in response to earlier U.S. strikes. U.S. Central Command announced those strikes Tuesday in retaliation for the downing of an Apache helicopter over the Strait of Hormuz. Now there are reports of Iranian attacks on sites in Jordan, Bahrain, and Kuwait. An investigation underway into what caused a small plane crash at Plymouth Municipal Airport. Two passengers who were on board at the time are expected to be okay. The man accused of shooting and killing his own sister is remaining behind bars. Yesterday, 18-year-old Logan Anderson was scheduled to appear in court after allegedly murdering 21-year-old Leah Anderson, but ended up waiving his arraignment. University of Vermont Health Network announcing yesterday over 140 jobs are being eliminated or restructured. Turns out bumblebee brains are buzzing a lot more than previously thought, solving problems similar to tests used with chimps and elephants. Finland researchers say untrained bees moved a small ball under a fake flower, then climbed on it, reached sugar water overhead. Scientists say the results point to goal-driven problem solving, not just instinct or luck on the behalf of the bees. Hot, an afternoon shower or two, high of 90. It is Morning Buzz sports time. Hey! Close loss for the Red Sox, 4-3 last night in Tampa. Peyton Tolley tagged with the loss, allowing four runs on nine hits and a walk. Can't get too mad at him. He had a streak of eight consecutive starts with three or fewer runs allowed. That comes to an end. Sox have dropped three straight, 1-10 start in St. Pete today. Sox look to avoid the sweep. One member of the Patriots' secondary is hoping to get paid. Cornerback Christian Gonzalez reported for mandatory minicamp yesterday after skipping most of the voluntary offseason program. Gonzalez entering the final year of his rookie deal and noted in light of recent negotiations that he wants to get something done to remain a member of the Patriots. Stanley Cup final, game four last night. In Vegas, big night for Jordan Staal.
4: Oh, a terrible turnover. Jarvis is stopped by Hart. Oh, my goodness. Now out in front, Staal. He scores while falling down.
1: Go-ahead goal right there. Sean McDonough right there. Jordan Staal had two goals last night as the Hurricanes end up beating the Golden Knights 5-3. Series shifts back to Carolina for Game 5 in Raleigh. On Thursday, NBA Finals continue tonight. Spurs hoping to even the series at two games apiece after they beat the Knicks in Game 3 at MSG. Victor Wembanyama, he received, well, kind of good news yesterday. I didn't see the video. He kind of tossed Jalen Brunson in the first quarter.
24: Yeah, I mentioned he pushed him down on the ground with his head. The no
1: referees,
24: foul.
1: Referees did not see it. They were looking at something else, but they admitted it should have been a foul, but it was not a flagrant foul. So there you go.
24: Yeah.
1: Game four tonight. I'm Kelly Brown, Morning Buzz Sports.
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5: Okay, the Everett Turnpike is looking good down to Route 3. Route 3, your normal traffic, 495 down to Route 129. 93 southbound through New Hampshire looks good. In Mass, you'll hit pockets of traffic, 495 to Route 133, 125 to Montville Ave, and then from Spot Pond down to the Zakim Bridge. 495 southbound, we have a minor two-car crash at 93. This is at exit 97 and Andover. Use caution there. No major problems on Route 1, just slow from 95 to the Linfield Tunnel and from Main Street to Route 99, and 95 southbound on the brakes, Route 1 to 93.
6: Another hot day, an afternoon shower or two, highs around 90. Look out for a thunderstorm tonight.
24: I want a good long soaking. I want a drench. I mean, I want all that stuff down. You know what I mean?
6: Yeah, that would be nice.
24: Like get it off everything.
5: Yeah.
24: Like, we have a little battery powered a blower that we have to go on the deck with every, like, you know.
5: And it's still not even like, it's like really, I keep blowing it and it's there. Still not even, yeah, I got a new black table and it's like faux wood grain.
24: Mm-hmm.
5: Throughout all the wood grain lines is yellow.
24: Yeah, I know.
5: How the heck am I going to get that out?
24: I'm waiting to power wash everything. Why is roadkill my spirit animal? The way I just cackled when he mentioned the monkey video, laughed my ass off. Thank you for starting my day off with a huge smile and a laugh. Well, that's nice. There you go, Scotty. Just making a difference.
6: I'm
24: all
6: trying.
24: That stuff you got in trouble for in school, and they said, shut your mouth. You're a wise ass. Yes. You're going to get in trouble. Now you're getting paid for it.
6: Yep.
24: Right?
6: I know.
24: Yep.
6: I know. Just saying, those crazy monkey videos when... towards the school year winds down, they go on field trips, they go to the zoo, and there was some monkey pulling his pud, and the kids were giggling.
24: Snapping the pud.
6: Yeah, and the parents and the teacher would go, all right, let's go look at the elephants.
24: Yep. You don't want to be a... Don't make me do it. No. Mrs. O'Neill, my fifth grade teacher, told me my mouth was going to get me into trouble. I'm good. I'm okay with it. I'm okay with it. She wrote it on the... Remember when they... I don't even know if they write comments on... report cards anymore.
6: Oh, yeah.
5: Yeah.
24: Oh, they do?
5: Yeah.
24: Even high school, too? I don't they just give you the grade report and they no comments?
5: No,
24: stuff like that?
5: No, they do at Parker School. Like, they run down of what the curriculum is and how they're handling the curriculum.
24: Yeah. They used to write, they give you the, like, it was a score, like, 1 to 5 when I was in school, and it was, like, 1 to 5, and I got the, he talks a lot, does no one to stop chatting. It was preparation.
6: Don't you ever
24: want to,
6: like, not be rude, but go back and go, maybe that was my thing, and you tried, maybe that was my fire, and you tried to put it out.
24: No, she was right. She was definitely right, and she was very nice, actually. I never had a mean teacher. You know? I had a stern teacher, but only when people deserve to be spoken to that way, you know? Mm-hmm. All right, 6:40 on the buzz. Coming right back.
7: All right. Here we go. We'll be right back. This is Greg in the Morning Buzz.
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2: The delivery on that guy. Do you know who that is? That's Sheriff Grady down in Florida.
3: Yes.
2: The tell it like it is guy.
3: I think so,
2: oh,
3: yeah.
2: Oh, God. Do stand-up comedy. Sorry, it's the simple things. Welcome, everybody, to Wednesday. Kayla's Trivia Wednesday. That's up on the website as we speak. So you could go answer the trivia question. And they're gettable. If you pay attention to the show, they are gettable. A lot. It's all questions about the show. And the more you get right, the more points you accrue, and you can win stuff. Everything from like a year's worth of Buzz Plus. You get to watch the show on video and all the other things. And we got blankets and, I don't want to say tchotchkes. I don't like that word. Buzz mugs, big giant coffee mugs that hold, I think, 3 gallons of coffee. That's a big-ass cup of coffee right there. Blankets, everything.
4: You're a big ass. You're a big ass cup of coffee.
2: Thank you. Oh. Thank you. I appreciate that. I appreciate that.
4: It's a compliment.
2: Also, yeah, the other day, just we posted the Fast Five.
5: This is the Fast Five.
2: I think it was Erica and Kelly, right?
6: Yeah.
3: So one of them was fast.
2: Were you nervous, Kelly, with her asking you questions?
7: No.
2: Okay. All right.
7: Not at all.
2: No, just because I'm like, you're put on the spot, it's recording, there's no second takes. It's like, boom. You know, whatever you answer is what's going to go out there. So you looked calm, cool, and collected.
3: He always does.
2: Five quick questions, five quick answers. We pair up, you know.
3: He always has a look about him that usually does look like he's got it under control, even if he's lying.
4: Sometimes I do lie about that.
2: Everybody lies, Kelly. Even the people that say they don't lie, mm-hmm. Everybody lies.
3: Everybody does.
2: Okay. I'm trying to think, what's my last lie? I think somebody said, hey, man, how you doing? I said, I'm good. I mean, that's a common lie, right? That's just like I just don't want to explain why I'm not good right now. You know what I mean? You just,
6: I have that problem all the time.
2: I know.
6: And sometimes I don't want to lie and I just say, I tell them the truth, and then they look at me scared out of their mind.
2: And it's like you punch them in the face.
6: Yep. Yeah. But it's like, I don't want to tell you, because when you, how is everything?
2: I know.
6: And then you like,
2: I know.
6: Okay, it's great. And I don't want to lie, so sometimes I just say, and I spit out everything bad going on, and then they look at me like, oh, crap, we shouldn't,
2: I mean, there are going to be some people who are unaware, right?
6: Well, of course. But these are just nice people in the grocery store.
2: No, sure.
6: Hey, how's your day?
2: Yeah, right.
6: do you want the truth about my life?
2: And that is can I just talk about that for a second? Because that is a very difficult thing to ask a person who's been through, obviously, what Laura has been through. How you doing? Tough question, you know?
6: So, it is, and you never know when you ask somebody how really their life is.
2: Right, and that is why it's just easier to go, I'm good. I'm good.
6: I know.
2: And move on, you know, kind of thing.
6: Yeah, sometimes I'm just not in the mood to say I'm good, so I...
2: You drop the bomb.
6: I drop the bomb.
3: Wow.
6: I do, and I feel...
2: Laura, that's not new.
6: No, I'm
2: Laura
6: very honest.
2: Laura will always hit you with the truth bomb. You know what I mean? And if you ain't ready for it, then you better buck up, okay? But anyway, what's the last lie you told, Scotty?
3: I had so many of them. I don't know. I don't even know what's real anymore.
2: Kayla, last lie you told.
8: No, we're good.
2: Yeah, that's it. See, that's the common one. We're good. All good.
8: Yeah, not mad.
2: All good.
8: We're good. Oh, it's fine.
3: I love golf.
2: Yeah.
6: That was a good lie. You lied.
8: Oh, this is a great day at work.
2: And sometimes you lie by your actions, and I may have lied by my actions yesterday, okay? But I don't want to bring it up right now. I will bring it up in the next hour about how I, you know, you're put in a situation and you have to pretty much... You got to just kind of go, okay.
8: Surrender.
2: Kind of thing. Yeah. I had one of those things yesterday. Kelly, what's the last lie you told?
7: I think somebody bought me a beer, and I said, no, you don't have to do that. And then I go, okay, I'll take it.
2: Yeah. So you were trying to be nice and say, no, because
7: right,
2: people do feel that.
7: Right, but I didn't
2: want
7: that beer.
2: I had never known you to not want a beer. You know what I mean? Okay. And white lies get you through the day.
3: Yeah.
2: They just do. And that's not a bad thing.
3: And even some of the big ones, they get it's all good. You know what? You do whatever you have to keep the ship rolling down the river. Whatever.
2: Sometimes I tell lies to complete strangers. You know what I mean? Mm-hmm. Like, what do you do? Oh, I'm in the grocery business. You know what I mean? And I just let it go. I'm floating it out there to see how they take it. And sometimes they're like, oh, I work for Hannaford's. What do you do? Oh, I work for Shaw's. I have to go to the place where they would know.
6: Committed.
2: Yeah, I'm committed. Yeah. I work out of the main office up in Portland. You know, Maine, M-A-N-I-E or whatever.
3: I am a minister.
2: I do.
3: Do that one sometimes.
2: I don't think that's going to wash with you.
3: Why?
2: You just don't strike me like a minister.
3: Unless
2: you're one of those independent churches, like that claim to be a church when they're really not a church. Yeah. They just don't want to pay taxes. Like, yeah. I think they got some like in the Keene area. You know, it says, "Oh, we're a church," but you're really not a church.
3: Yeah.
2: But you just want the tax-free status. Right. So, you know,
3: that one doesn't work.
2: Yeah.
3: It happens. I'm a Sunday school teacher.
2: Mm. Yeah. There you go.
3: Yeah.
2: Mm-hmm.
3: Amen.
2: Okay. Coming up in the 7 o'clock hour. What do we got? We got the douchebag coming up at 8, but we also have a chance for you to win some tickets. We did something yesterday called the Yes/No game.
3: Yes,
2: very, very simple.
6: That's
2: where we just pick and I did it yesterday for the first time and ask questions. But you guys can ask the questions too here on the show. Like I would say, Kayla, and I would say, has Kayla ever been thrown off a school bus? Because back in the day, you could get thrown off a school bus, and the answer is yes or no. If you get I think I said 3 out of 5, then you would win tickets. We have some tickets to Sammy Hagar. We also have tickets to the Luau on the Lake, and we're going to do some of those coming up. So that's going to be happening, all right? So we got the yes or no game going to happen a little after 7. And yeah, we'll put you on the Luau if you get it, right?
3: Nice.
2: Okay. We got Who's the Douchebag a little bit later on. And the World Cup package is up for bids until tomorrow at noon. Now
9: it's called the World Cup.
2: I know how it's played. I watched Scott McMullen play the auction game on eBay for years, and I know about snipers, you know, waiting till that last minute. So this is a $6,700 package. So it says right now the current bid is $750. Okay, which is an incredible steal. And it is a total VIP package for Saturday night's FIFA World Cup game at what they call Boston Stadium, which is really Gillette Stadium. VIP total. I mean, hospitality, you know, parking. They say they're going to have special guests. There's going to be music. You're going to be on section 108. You're not up in the 300s.
6: Row 5.
2: Yeah, you're in, you know, you're right down almost on the field. And a World Cup soccer game, when I went, I wasn't even really paying attention much to soccer, but you cannot resist getting swept up in the emotion of the game and the crowd.
6: Yeah.
2: Because they come from all over the world, which is really cool. So, yeah, it is Scotland and Haiti.
7: Just they just showed some of the fans arriving from Scotland kilts.
2: And
7: they're ready. Might just be fun enough to watch the fans from Scotland.
2: That's the thing.
10: To see how much other countries love their football.
2: Oh, my gosh.
10: It's a once-in-a-lifetime experience and get to do that.
6: Like, this lounge, they're putting food out there from each country.
2: Yeah,
6: so and the offerings that they're doing, like the cocktails and everything, is going to represent Haiti and Scotland.
10: It's
6: and
10: a cultural
6: yeah, it's awesome.
3: Dude, I watched on the socials last night a guy in the convenience store that's like, I want to buy that soccer ball that they have as a display.
2: Yeah, yeah.
3: And they're
2: like,
3: you know, it's a display, and he goes, I'm talking like I got like $2,500. I'll give it to you right now. And the guy's like, I'd love to.
2: Yeah, yeah, yeah.
3: But I can't. Right. He's like, I gotta have that soccer ball.
2: I know, dude. I was in this. I think it was Brazil. And, dude, everybody's blah, blah, blah. I couldn't understand a dang word except for one guy that was sitting next to me that was kind of translating. And we had a blast because watching them be so excited about it was awesome. If you got a kid that loves soccer, think about that. Maybe you want to do this and give it to an employee or somebody in the company going, hey, boom, thank you for your hard work. It's a good thing to do. All of the money we raise in this auction, which goes till noontime tomorrow at morningbuzz.com, goes to Linda Helping Cans. So get after it, kids. We're coming right back.
11: We'll be right back. We might need you as an alibi. What? Nothing.
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0: Here's what's up with Kelly.
10: Good morning. It's 7:01. Hot, an afternoon shower or two. Highs around 90. No big surprise. Maine Democratic Senate candidate Graham Plattner is advancing to the general election. The former U.S. Marine defeated Governor Janet Mills, who suspended her campaign in April. She also defeated David Costello in yesterday's primary. Plattner will face Republican incumbent Senator Susan Collins in the November midterms. President Trump is set to sign an immigration enforcement funding bill today. The measure was approved in a House vote Tuesday.
11: On this vote, the yeas are 214. The nays are 212. The bill is passed. Without objection, a motion to reconsider is laid on the table.
10: It will fund ICE and Border Patrol through the end of Trump's term. The bill includes $38 billion for ICE, $26 billion for Border Patrol. The bill's passage comes after a government shutdown and weeks of delays before it finally cleared the Senate last week. An investigation underway into what caused a small plane to crash in Plymouth at Plymouth Municipal Airport. Authorities say the aircraft went down yesterday. The airport had to be temporarily closed while the plane was moved to a hangar. Two passengers who were on board at the time were taken to a nearby hospital but are expected to be okay. The man accused of shooting and killing his own sister is remaining behind bars. Yesterday, 18-year-old Logan Anderson was scheduled to appear in court after allegedly murdering 21-year-old Leah Anderson but ended up waiving his arraignment. A probable cause hearing in the case scheduled for next week. Two people are accused of selling drugs that led to a deadly overdose in Vermont. Stowe police announced yesterday Michaela Manning and Dylan Franks were arrested for the death of a 30-year-old man 3 months ago. An autopsy found the man died from an accidental overdose of cocaine and fentanyl. Investigators say they traced the drugs to Manning and Franks. Texas teenager Carmelo Anthony, no relation to the former NBA star, is heading to prison for decades after being sentenced in the fatal stabbing of a fellow student at a high school track meet. A jury found the 19-year-old Anthony guilty of murdering 17-year-old Austin Metcalf during a confrontation at a Frisco area school event last year and later sentenced him to 35 years in prison with parole eligibility after serving at least half that term. Morning Bus Sports Sox lose to the Rays 4-3. 1 o'clock start in Tampa as the Red Sox hope to avoid the sweep. Stanley Cup final, now even at two games after the Hurricanes beat the Golden Knights last night 5-3 in Vegas. I'm Kelly Brown, Morning Buzz News.
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14: Traffic. 95 southbound, you're slowly in your normal spots, and that's by Route 1 down to Washington Street and then through Burlington. Route 1 southbound, stop and go, 95 to the Linfield Tunnel and from Walnut Street to Route 99. Route 3 on the brakes from 495 to Treble Cove Road. 93 southbound, pockets of traffic through the Andover Stretch and then heavier traffic from Spot Pond down to the Zakim Bridge. No problems on the Spalding Turnpike. 101 is free and clear through Manchester. Everything's moving fine. Spot a problem? Call 866-999-7200. That's the latest from the Morning Buzz Traffic Desk.
10: Hot an afternoon shower or two, high of 90. Maybe a thunderstorm tonight. Probably a thunderstorm tonight.
6: So I'm looking at the national weather map that they flash on the TV screen. And a lot of hundreds up there. A lot of temperatures over the high. I don't want to live there. Okay, that's a whole midsection of this country is getting hit with 105, 109, you know. And then there's like severe weather throughout a large part of the country coming up tomorrow. So
7: maybe we're lucky with 90. I know Laura knows.
6: There's so many places in the United States of America that I want to visit, but so few that I want to live in. You know what I mean? Mm-hmm. I don't want tornadoes. Thank you very much. I don't want alligators and snakes. You know, the mountains is cool. I like that. I can deal with the winter. I'm down. I got that. Probably the mountains, you know, maybe Colorado, Rockies. I don't know.
7: You're a mountain
6: like that.
7: Man.
6: I'm not a desert guy, though. What?
7: You're a mountain man.
6: I am a mountain man. I love the mountains. Look, clearly I'm not climbing them.
7: Right.
6: If there's a road, I'll take it. I mean, I can do a long.
15: You are a mountain man.
6: I can do a long, steady climb, but No.
15: You're a.
6: Clearly, look at me. I mean,
15: I am.
6: You know what I'm saying?
15: I am looking at you.
14: Those signs move fast, though. I've seen them.
15: Yeah.
6: I can move. I can move.
15: Yeah.
6: Scotty was freaked out last week because he said, could you bend down on the ground and pick something up without, like, you know, making noises?
14: So
6: and I got down on my knee. I crawled under the table, tickled him, came back and got up. And, yeah.
7: But no noises? So I can do that, but I'm making noises.
6: I didn't make any noises.
15: There's going to be some noises, and there might be assistance.
6: I do.
14: Have you been working on
6: sometimes
14: your inchworms?
15: I'm not like I should be. I'm
6: What's it?
14: Okay, so because he has a hard time, like, putting water bottles in the bottom of the fridge, getting back up. I was telling,
6: what do you struggle doing? Putting water bottles in the bottom of the fridge.
14: Because he's afraid to lean on the fridge to get back up because he's afraid he's going to break it.
15: Absolutely. Right.
14: So I told him there's an exercise called inchworms, and he said you should. I said start with just one a day.
6: Yeah.
14: It'll give you.
15: I did one on Saturday, and got up later Saturday afternoon.
6: By the way, you know.

0: he goes to mow his lawn and it's a hot day. That's all I'm thinking about. So that was my Friday afternoon, is waiting for him to respond, like, to make sure he's okay.
1: How does that make you feel, Scott?
2: It made me feel very nice.
1: Is that really your answer?
2: I set a goal on Friday because I was under the impression that it was going to be a very rainy weekend, all weekend.
1: Yeah.
2: So I said, you know what? This lawn's going to get mowed.
1: Get done.
2: It doesn't matter how long and how many breaks it takes. Mm-hmm. And Laura kept me company during quite a few of my breaks.
1: Yeah. Very nice.
0: He's like, I got done this portion of the lawn. I'm taking a break now. I said, good.
1: The fact that
0: get some water, have your phone.
1: The fact that she doesn't relax. And when she sits down to finally relax and do the thing that we urge her to do all the time, she's worried about you.
2: I know. No, what I thought that was...
1: But isn't that nice?
2: That's nice. I am not... I just don't know how much of this I want to talk about.
1: You don't have to if you don't want to.
2: I'm just saying... So, yes, I set a goal. I'm going to do the front part, take a break.
1: Yeah.
2: And then that's when I saw Laura's message. I thought it was cute. Had to wait a little while, Greg, because we had a visitor running around... Yeah.
3: Mr. Deer.
2: I'm taking a break because I didn't want to scare it off and everything.
0: So he sent me that picture.
2: So that was perfect. It was like a perfect timing.
1: He's taking a break because the deer was there. He's probably thankful that deer is a god.
0: I'm taking a short break because I got to wait for this guy to move through.
1: Yeah. That's funny. Yeah. All right. Well, anyway.
3: He was really taking his time.
1: All right. It is time to do something. We just did this yesterday for the first time. We'll give it a spin around the block.

0: Mullen on lead vocals right there. Doesn't sound like him.
1: That was
0: a little vibey there. Kayla's giving you the thumbs up there, babe. So this is very simple, babe. Hey, babe. One of us, I mean, yesterday I would say, all right, Kelly Brown. So I get you on the phone and I get a listener on the phone and I say,
2: I'm on the phone too.
0: Has Kelly Brown ever gotten sent to the principal when he was in school? It could be something simple like that.
1: Absolutely
0: something wild.
1: Not.
0: And you would say yes or no. If you answer correctly, you get a point. Okay, 3 out of 5, and you win. It's that simple. So what do you win? Well, the music in the background would be the clue that you would win tickets to the Buzz sold out, completely sold out, Luau on the Lake. Okay, so 888-556-7625, Luau on the Lake, thanks to Kona Brewing. Thanks to Maddie and the Penders. Thanks to the Mount Washington. It is June 25th, and it's 7 to 10. Do not show up at 7:05. Just...
3: Or you'll have a lot of people laughing and pointing.
0: And waving at you. Exactly.
1: That's what you're going to hear.
0: Yeah. Scotty is up in the wheelhouse yelling, go, go, go, go, go, go, go.
1: Yep.
0: He doesn't have any empathy.
1: Nope.
0: Okay? When it comes to that. So make sure you be there on time. All right? So 888-556-7625. Hold on. Moving this over here.
2: Right. Yeah, I did get sent to the principal. I can't remember for why. I think it was a dispute between me and another student. And,
1: who calls it a dispute?
2: Mr. Nard.
0: The guy who lost the fight.
2: Well, it wasn't physical, but I think words were spoken. It was not a she.
1: It was a dispute.
2: Yeah. I got called to Mr. Nardello's office. To be respected.
0: Yes.
2: And I think it went okay.
1: I had my own chair down there.
0: Mm-hmm. I don't doubt that for a second.
3: I got sent once. It was in second grade.
1: I sent like once a day.
3: They used to give in those little white cups some peanuts with your lunch. And they had the skins on them. So me and my friend were pinching the skins so the peanuts would fly. And I go, excuse me.
0: The peanuts, she said.
1: Kayla, it sounded more like peanuts.
3: It did.
1: I absolutely heard peanuts.
3: I was like, what are you guys doing? So we take the, hold the skin of the peanuts.
1: So they weren't circumcised.
0: Spanish nuts.
3: And the little nuts would fly. Yeah. And so it was a food fight. And got sent to the...
0: That'll do it right there. It's funny because they gave that to you when you were a kid. They put their medicine in those little same cups when you go to the hospital.
3: But, Ian, you can't imagine having peanuts in a school now.
0: Okay, here we go. Let's start off with... Where do we want to start off with? Let's go out to... let's go out to Bo. Matt's on the phone. Hey, Matt.
4: Yeah.
0: How you doing, Matt?
4: All right. Headed to another job.
0: You're headed to another job. All right, so always good to have another job. All right, Matt, this is very simple. I'm going to ask you, of course, we'll ask a question about one of us in the studio, and you have to answer yes or no, if you think they did it or it happened to them or not. And if you match 3 out of 5 answers,

0: we're going to put you on the luau on the lake, okay?
1: Sounds good.
0: Okay, sounds good. Let me just check, make sure everything's... Yeah, that's working. Yeah, that's working. Okay, here we go. So here is number one. I'm going to ask Kelly Brown. Has Kelly Brown ever blamed something on a pet instead of himself?
1: No.
0: Says no. Kelly, you ever blamed something on a pet?
2: Yeah.
0: Yeah. I mean, the wrong one. Sorry. Yeah. I mean, anytime, you know, a fart? Are you kidding me? What guy doesn't blame the fart on a dog at some point? All right.
2: Burps.
0: You got one. Burps. Nice. I like that, Kelly. Anybody got one that want to go?
3: Okay.
0: All right, Laura, go ahead.
3: Roadkill.
0: No, no, no. You're asking Matt.
3: Oh.
0: Right.
3: But would roadkill.
0: Right.
3: Eat a worm if somebody was to pay him $100.
1: Yeah.
4: No.
0: Dude, that would have had to been like $5,000. Yeah. No, dude. Well, now, all right. So you got two strikes. You got one more and you're out. Yeah, go ahead. Here we go.
4: Did Kayla at some point have her motorcycle license?
1: No.
3: I did.
0: Oh, Matt, good talk to you, though. Ah! Oh, Matt! Oh, game over. Game over.
5: Game over.
0: Say hi to Mike, Kayla. Say hi to Mike.
3: Hi, Mike.
6: Hey, Kayla.
0: Are you ready, Mike?
3: I got one. Hey, Mike.
6: Ready to go.
3: Can Greg curl his tongue?
6: Yes.
3: You can't do this?
0: No. I just said no. I just played the buzzer, and I can't.
3: I feel like everybody should be able to.
0: Nobody can do that.
7: Nobody can do that.
3: I don't understand how you can do, like, the clover one, like where it goes, like, three ways. I don't get that one.
0: Look at the size of this fat slab of meat. Are you kidding me? You can't curl that thing like that.
4: That thing can paint a body.
0: Okay. It could paint a fence. Okay. It's wide, man. It ain't curly designs. All right, you got one strike, Mike. All right, here we go. I'm going to throw this one at Scott McMullen. Scotty, has Scotty ever told somebody he loved them when he did not?
6: I don't think so. No.
2: You should listen to the show better.
0: What's your answer?
4: Yes, I have.
0: Yes, he has. Yeah. Oh. Wow.
4: Sometimes it was pillow talk.
0: That's heartbreaking. Wow. That's two strikes.
3: I love when you do that.
0: Kayla, do you have one for someone?
3: I do.
0: All right. You need this one, Mike, in order to stay in here.
3: All right. Has Kelly Brown ever lost his car?
0: That's a great question.
6: That sounds like a Kelly Brown.
0: Oh, it so does, Mike. It so does.
2: I don't think I've ever lost my car. I've always known where it is.
0: You never couldn't find it in the parking lot?
2: Oh, yeah, I lost it for a couple seconds. Yeah. Well, it was when I came out of service credit union and it rolled away. So I did lose it for about 15 seconds.
0: All right, Mike, are you ready? You need this one. All right. If you don't get this one, you're out. Wait a minute. I have one for Laura. Ooh. Has Laura ever, Mike, flirted to get out of a ticket?
6: Yes.
3: No.
0: Oh.
4: Absolute lie.
0: Sorry.
4: At no point you dumped them out.
3: No.
0: She doesn't dump them out.
3: I don't get pulled over. I got pulled over because a box truck went through a yellow light and I didn't know it turned red. Got pulled over for that, got a warning because I was falling too close to the box truck. Got pulled over and didn't have a renewed license. They towed my car.
0: Okay. All right. Turn your radio down, Josh. All right. Josh, are you ready to go?
8: Yeah, I'm there.
0: Okay, Josh. All right. What's going on there? You got to turn that off. All right. You ready?
8: Yep.
0: All right. Laura's got a question. Yep. 3 out of 5, and you win tickets to the Luau on the Lake. Go, Laura.
3: Does Kayla know how to ski?
8: Yes.
7: It's not pretty, but I do.
0: You're pretty.
7: Thank you.
0: You're pretty.
7: Thank you, buddy.
0: All right. Josh, you got one. All right, so Josh has one. Next one. Have I? I'm going to ask myself this question.
7: I love this for you.
0: Thank you.
7: Yeah, I think this is great. I think you should ask yourself more questions. I think we should all ask ourselves questions.
0: Have I ever read someone else's diary or journal?
8: Greg, I think yes.
9: Absolutely.
7: Of course.
9: He's German.
7: What is that? A
0: dick thing to say?
2: It was called Mein Kampf.
0: Yeah, funny. Anyway, we've had that conversation on the air before.
3: Yeah, his daughter used to.
0: If it was open, and you're a parent, and you don't look at it, you're missing. You're missing something. Don't give me that. It's none of my business. It is your business. Everything about your kid is your business. It's true. I really feel that way. Like, I didn't invade it. It was open. So I looked around a little bit. Everything looked good. Boom, stopped. Long, long time ago. All right. Get the next one, Josh, and you're in. Okay? Josh, has Laura Boyce ever lied about her age?
8: Let's go with, I'm
0: going to
8: say yes.
0: You're going to say yes? That is the right answer for you, Josh. Nicely done.
3: My fake ID got in to some places.
0: Yeah, who would do that as a younger, as a younger person, you know?
3: And then somebody caught me.
0: Yeah, there you go. All right, Josh, you're going to Luau and Lake, man. Hang on the line, okay?
8: Awesome.
0: Thank you, buddy. Appreciate it. All right.
7: I do like this game.
0: It's simple, it's quick, and also you get to learn things. You know, Kelly, as soon as he said, I've never lost my car, I'm like, whoa.
9: Only for a couple seconds.
7: I didn't mean for eternity.
0: Right. Yeah.
7: I should have clarified that.
0: Yeah.
7: At any point, did you not know where your car was?
2: Well, yeah, that's
0: have you ever told somebody you love them when you did not?
7: You should have listened to the show more.
0: And Scotty Chops. He's told us that in the show. I know he's told me that. He said, I love you.
9: I love
0: he
9: you,
0: only
9: man.
0: Says I love you when he's committed an egregious foul. You know, like after we go to the break here, he's going to go, I love you. That's what he's going to say. All right. He's not going to mean it. So he lies about it on the reg. Okay. Quick break. We got Kelly with news and Douchebag coming up and lots more. Don't move.
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1: Here's what's up with Kelly.
2: Good morning. It's 729. Iran's Revolutionary Guard Corps says it has launched attacks on U.S. bases in the Middle East in response to U.S. strikes on Iran. U.S. Central Command announced those strikes Tuesday in retaliation for the downing of an Apache helicopter over the Strait of Hormuz. Both crew members on board the helicopter were rescued. Now there are reports of Iranian attacks on sites in Jordan, Bahrain, and Kuwait. An investigation underway into what caused a small plane to crash at Plymouth Municipal Airport. The two passengers who were on board at the time are expected to be okay. Massachusetts chief public defenders demanding a review of all cases involving the officers in the Karen Reed case. It would specifically focus on former Mass State Police Trooper Michael Proctor and former Canton Sergeant Sean Good. This comes after Reed filed a lawsuit last week over racist and sexist texts sent by the disgraced officers. Reed claims Proctor and Good were driven by misogyny and their alleged efforts to frame her for the murder of her boyfriend, Boston Police Officer John O'Keefe. Last year, a jury acquitted Reed of second-degree murder after a previous jury was split, leading to a mistrial. A man is facing legal trouble after an investigation by authorities in Ontario, Canada, found he allegedly flew commercial planes for nearly 17 years without the required license.
3: Yeah, okay, but here's the question. How are those flights? I mean, did he stick a couple of landings in a storm? I mean, he's got what's his track record? He run off the runway a couple of times? Or is this guy a good pilot?
2: But he's technically not a pilot, Greg, if he doesn't have the license.
3: He should be able to pass the pilot's test then. He's been doing it for so long.
2: Pilot arrested June 1st. He's charged with 7 counts, including fraud, using forged documents, and public mischief. Investigation was dubbed Project Icarus. And according to authorities, it suggests a deliberate effort to circumvent systems designed to safeguard the public. Air Canada, which employed the pilot, issued a statement noting that safety was not compromised by the incident. But the pilot in question was removed from active duty.
3: Kelly, they got all these how to be a pilot videos on YouTube. The guy probably watched everything he needed to know. Icarus, by the way, flew too close to the sun, Kelly, and his wings melted.
2: I did not know that.
3: Yeah.
2: So, obviously, this guy was good enough to fly.
3: I know.
2: Commercial jets.
3: It's like one of those dentists down in Florida operating out of a van. Do you do a good job? You get a good filling? You know what I mean? I mean, who knows?
2: A hot an afternoon shower or two, highs around 90. It is Morning Buzz Sports Time. Third straight loss for the Red Sox, who fall to the Rays last night in Tampa, 4-3. Peyton Tolley gets the loss. He allowed 4 runs on 9 hits and a walk. 1-10 start today as the Sox hope to avoid the sweep. Let's see. Quarterback Christian Gonzalez of the Patriots reported for mandatory minicamp Tuesday after skipping most of the voluntary offseason program. He's in the final year of his rookie contract. Wants a new deal.
3: Can I also thank you, by the way, speaking of Christian, you alerted us last night that Christian Fourier was on Boston's Chronicle, and I immediately turned it on and watched him. He was with his students down at Bryant College, which he talks about with us during the season. Mm-hmm. I texted him back and forth. It was nice to chat every once in a while.
2: It was a nice little piece.
3: Yeah, a nice little piece.
2: Game 4 of the Stanley Cup Final last night in Vegas. Big night for Jordan Staal.
4: Oh, a terrible turnover. Jarvis is stopped by Hart. Oh, my goodness. Now out in front, Staal. He scores while falling down.
3: Go ahead, goal.
2: Sean McDonough with the call. Jordan Staal had 2 goals last night. They were up, and then the Knights tied it at 3 in the third. Hurricanes would go ahead and then added an empty netter to win 5-3 last night. Series shifts back to Carolina for Game 5 Thursday and Game 4 tonight. At Madison Square Garden in New York, the Spurs trying to even up the NBA Finals at 2 games apiece. In the world of tennis, at Queens Club, Serena Williams.
4: Double up.
2: She and her friend there, Victoria Maboko, won their doubles match yesterday. They'll play in the quarterfinals tomorrow in London. I'm Kelly Brown, Morning Buzz Sports.
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6: Traffic. 495 southbound, you're on the brakes, route 114 to 93. 93 southbound, slow through the Andover Stretch River Road to 495, and then heavier traffic from Spot Pond down to the Zakim Bridge. Let's see here. Route 1, still on the brakes from the Jug Handle Lights to Route 99. Route 3, heavy traffic from Route 110 to Treble Cove Road. 95 southbound, your normal delays, Salem Street to Washington Street, and then slow through Burlington starting at Route 3, slow down to Trapello Road. No problems on 101 or on the Spalding Turnpike. 128 northbound, slight traffic, 95 to Lowell Street. That's the latest from the Morning Buzz Traffic Desk.
2: Another hot one. Highs around 90, an afternoon shower or two, and probably a thunderstorm late this afternoon or early tonight.
3: So the son of Rob Reiner and his wife, who killed the both of them, petitioned L.A. probate court to access his $1.5 million in trust funds established by the very parents he killed.
2: Right.
3: So he wants the money to pay for his legal bills for killing his parents with money that his parents were to give him after they passed. Yeah, okay. All right. See, this is why I'd make a great judge. Oh, my gosh. Oh, my gosh.
2: I mean, obviously, there's still a chance he was legally insane when it happened. I know.
3: First-degree murder, special circumstances after his parents were found. You know the story. The trust required mandatory distributions at ages 30 and 35. Claims he never received them in 2023. So he's claiming he should have gotten it beforehand. So,
7: oh.
3: Who knows? But anyway, there's that. Got the Who's the Douchebag coming up in just a little bit, a little after 8. Got that going on. I think Eric is going to be joining us a little bit later on this morning as well. So hope you're having a good day. 80-something, mid-80s. So be cool. We are putting up, if you are part of the golf tournament on Monday and you got pictures you want to share with us, email them to one of us and we'll throw them up with ours. We just put up a few of them there. So if you want to add some pictures from the golf tournament, we'll take them. Okay? We talked about lying. Everybody lies. Last hour. Every day, people lie. I may have kind of lied a little bit. Not with words, Scotty.
7: Not with words.
3: Not with words.
7: Okay.
3: But with actions, maybe yesterday. Boy. I will share that next.
8: We'll be right back. See if you can hold your breath. Warning, do not hold your breath. Come on, no.
9: You can do it.
8: No.
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1: So we were bringing up like little white lies you tell, you know, earlier in the show. And I said sometimes you lie not with words, but you lie, you know, in reaction and attitudes and stuff. Let me just start this segment. Not that it's a segment, but let me just start this particular discussion with the fact that I love my wife.
2: Yeah, you do.
1: I do love my wife.
2: You should.
1: I should. You're damn right. That's lucky. Right. Luckiest day of my life right there. Okay? Full disclosure. She is relatively newly retired, as you may know. And Valerie, I honestly thought, you know, she's going to get bored pretty quick, probably. Because she's like almost kind of like Lori in a way, in that she's busy. She wants to keep busy. She's always doing something.
3: But you could always find projects.
1: Yeah.
3: Jimmy and I were talking about it the other day.
1: Yeah.
3: He goes, sometimes I don't want a project.
1: Yeah.
3: And I was like, I don't want to not have a project.
1: Yeah, well, that's you. I rarely want a project.
3: He goes, that's my wife, too. He goes, you and Mrs. Dunn.
1: Yeah, Jimmy and me are kindred spirits. I don't want a project.
4: Life is a project.
1: I know that.
4: You couldn't be more right about that.
1: Every day is a project.
3: He goes, you're doing stuff all the time. I go, yeah, because I don't like sitting around. So, yeah, I'm getting into bowling. I'm getting into golfing. I'm getting into things. He goes, sometimes don't you just want to not get into anything?
1: Yeah, I don't want to get into anything.
5: I want to get into the couch.
1: So, but Valerie is not bored at all. She's keeping busy doing, like, projects and stuff around the house. Like,
3: I love her for that.
1: Yeah, thank you, Laura. You're helping a lot. I come home the other day after the 2 days of doing the photo walks and stuff, and the garage door opens, and all across the floor is the pieces of a gas grill that are apparently we're putting together.
2: We are.
1: No, Valerie's very good about this. This is my project.
2: She's gonna do it, yes.
1: She's very good about that. Yeah. But there was an issue, so you know, we worked on it. I don't want to build a kit ever in my life. Kits suck. Okay? Anyway, moving on. Yesterday,
5: that's a whole topic.
1: I know. Yesterday I go to the house and she's not. Where is she? She's here. The car's here. Can't hear anything. So I do put my stuff away from work and
5: it's OnlyFans.
1: I said, hun, and she's like, she's upstairs. So I go upstairs. I walk to the top of the stairs, Kelly, and I turn the corner into the bedroom, and my clothes is all on the floor.
5: She's throwing you out.
1: I kind of thought that, actually. And it looks like she's in the middle of sort of a reorganization of my, not her, my clothes. And I could see there's a new shelf, and she's like, guys, that pile over there is for Goodwill. Baby, you got to go through this pile.
4: She can't throw out your t-shirt.
1: No.
2: She's showing him where the piles need to be.
1: Yes, exactly. Mm-hmm. Okay,
3: now it's his job to go and figure it out.
1: Now, look, I just walked in the door. I haven't had lunch. You know what I'm saying? I
2: haven't sat down.
1: Haven't sat down. Nothing.
5: Yeah. Did you send her down?
4: I need my lunch.
1: I did not, and nor would I do that.
2: Where's my sandwich?
1: But I sat there, and she looks at me, and she's got the hands on her hips. She's got her hands on the hips, and she's like,
2: business.
1: You have a lot of t-shirts, and she's got that face on that says, don't even think about arguing about this, right? Mm-hmm. And I'm just kind of like, you know what I mean? Mm-hmm. She's not wrong. Okay, she's not wrong, but
5: stand up.
1: I'm like, what do you mean? What do you mean?
5: No.
4: He's saying stand up
5: for
4: yourself.
1: Okay. All right. I sat there, and so immediately my first reaction was, I don't want to do this. I don't. Okay,
4: you
1: right
4: mean now.
1: I don't want to do this right now.
4: Exactly.
1: Okay,
4: I'm with you.
1: But it actually is best to do it right now and get it over with.
2: No. Well, and then you're going to be more decisive too, because you want the job done.
1: Yeah,
2: so get rid of it.
4: You're going to be aggravated.
1: I lied in action in that I went about the job of doing it. So I just sat there and I'm like, so I'm going through the thing and I'm just chucking stuff.
2: I think she must listen now that she's retired. So you might want to take that back, Scott.
5: Well, I didn't say anything. I was telling you guys about the bar and grill.
6: Kayla.
5: You know.
2: Okay, right. I'm sorry. Bar and grill.
5: Yeah.
1: Hello.
7: Hi, hon.
1: Hi, dear.
7: How are you guys?
1: I'm a little frustrated. That's for you guys.
5: I'm a little frustrated.
2: Great. Thank you.
1: She didn't say, how are you, hon? She said, how are you guys? That's what she said. Hon, what are you doing?
7: I'm out on the deck having coffee with Rain.
1: Oh, that's nice. Rain is Lorraine, yeah. Actually.
5: Oh.
1: So,
5: yeah, we know.
1: There you go. Yeah. So, what's going on? What can I do for you?
7: Well, were you talking about t-shirts?
2: She listens, man.
1: Might have been talking about the little project we had yesterday that we did together when I got home.
2: Happily
7: together.
1: Immediately when I... What?
7: T-shirt, yeah, together.
1: Yeah.
7: I love that way he says together because he comes home and he looks and he's like another project. and now I need to help because this is my stuff. All right.
1: Wow. What?
7: So, how many T-shirts does one have? Like, I think you should do a segment. How many T-shirts do you have?
1: Scotty, what do you think the number is for you?
5: Probably like around 300 or 400.
1: Wow.
7: Shut up.
3: He has
2: so many.
3: That
2: is a pretty outrageous number.
1: He's not lying, honey. 300.
5: Yeah, easily.
7: I think that you should. I bet you're close, Greg. I bet you have at least 200.
1: No. No way.
7: Wait. Are we talking short sleeve and long sleeve?
1: T-shirt is just a t-shirt.
3: No, you have a long sleeve t-shirt.
1: Yeah, t-shirt is a t-shirt, and I don't have 200 t-shirts. I don't have 200 t-shirts.
2: Long sleeve t-shirts.
7: All right. So I went out and bought a new rack because Greg has so many t-shirts. And we share a closet, and his are so crammed in there that you can't even, like, he only always goes to the top. I used to keep the laundry downstairs when I would wash his shirts and not bring them up.
1: Oh.
7: So there would be some kind of rotation. You know what I mean?
3: I used to do the same.
1: Forced rotation.
3: So, yeah, Jeff would always grab the top layer. So then I'd take the top layer and put it to the bottom. Like, oh, maybe he'll wear a new shirt.
1: But
3: like,
1: he finds the new. He goes to get the new one, the one that he likes.
5: Yeah, it doesn't sound like, at first... I was against
3: it. Rotates.
5: My shirts are rotated.
1: Yeah.
5: You're not going to see this shirt that I'm wearing today, which is acid bath.
1: Yeah, I don't.
5: You're not going to see this shirt for like another few months.
8: Hopefully never again.
1: Yeah, I don't.
7: 400 days. Scott.
5: Yes.
7: 400 days, another 400 days.
5: Yeah. 400 days, yeah.
1: Yeah. Look, I collect t-shirts, yes. I do collect them along the way. I see a t-shirt I like, boom, I get it. You know what I mean? Work too hard. If I want a t-shirt, I'm going to get it. Okay? That's it.
3: I work too hard.
7: Yeah, and I'm not sure. All right. So he has two sacks that are, Lorraine, 2 feet high.
1: Okay. Oh, all right. What are you measuring?
3: Lorraine is in your bedroom now, measuring your shirts.
7: Two sacks. She's holding her hands up for a measurement.
1: Okay, there's all right, okay.
5: They brought Lorraine over to measure. Yeah.
7: Because now he's in the shirts that don't have labels in. So there's two sacks, okay. Right? So 4 feet, we'll say one sack, 4 feet high.
1: Yeah.
7: There's like five burgundy shirts.
1: Yeah.
7: With no labels on them.
1: Yeah, yeah.
7: No nothing.
1: Bergeron's
7: why
1: got like not. Bergeron's
7: you're
1: got like 25 of one color t-shirt. I got like four burgundy
2: that's
1: shirts and
2: look.
1: I'm a bad
2: so,
1: guy.
2: So his look.
5: Yeah, so if Tom has it. So if Tom has it, Greg has to have it.
1: Shut up, Scotty.
8: Greg's stealing Tom's lawn.
1: He's signing you on.
7: But that's not even the shirts that have something on them, a logo of some sort or whatever.
1: Yeah, yeah.
7: Then there's another stack like that with shirts that have stuff on them.
1: Dude, I found out. I found a shirt in the stack. It was my I'm on double secret probation shirt. We're not getting rid of that.
5: I don't blame you.
1: You kidding me?
5: No, I don't blame
1: you. And
5: I'm
1: not getting rid of my unplugged sweatshirt. So the point, look, the thing is, I walk into this project and it's halfway done. Okay, so I'll do it. She's not wrong. I never said she was wrong. So I went through it. I'm like, chuck it. The pile of clothes that I just whooshed into the douche file is
7: okay. But the t-shirt pile did not go down, just for clarification.
1: Okay, all right, okay.
2: Wait a second. So the whole goal is to get rid of t-shirts.
7: Clarification.
2: And he didn't get rid of any t-shirts.
6: I went to the stuff in the rack in the closet. I went all the way to
7: maybe
6: the end.
7: Four, Kayla.
6: Pulled out like 10
7: maybe
6: things four, and said, well, gone.
9: You got rid of some stuff, though.
6: I did, though. I chucked you. It out, Kelly. And I'm talking a lawn bag, like one of the big-ass bags. That's how much clothes I just douched yesterday.
7: Okay.
6: Yeah.
7: So, and then he's like, the other day, he was like, I have no shorts. I was like, well, you have
6: boy.
7: Shorts.
6: Shut up.
7: I have no shorts. I was like, you do. So then there's a huge stack. He's like, where'd you get those? I go, well, they were hidden behind your t-shirt. And there was some in your closet on your top shelf.
6: Your phone is breaking up. I think there must be a sun flare.
7: He's like, I didn't even... Where'd you get those?
6: She, like, oh, all right, honey. God, I love you.
2: I love that.
6: What's the what project is it for you today that we are doing? What project?
7: I am going to dig up the rocks on the edge of the pool.
6: Okay. Never stops. The other day she was under the deck filling holes that the dog had dug. And then the next it's going
2: to
6: be realigning the wood pile.
2: I'm
6: with
2: you.
6: She's a machine.
7: I do have to.
6: She's a machine.
7: That.
6: And you know what? I don't want to projects. Not projects.
9: Especially not when you get right at home.
6: Yeah.
9: Can you let him have a little break?
6: No. I wanted. I wanted to handle that yesterday right away to get it done so I could relax.
9: Just an hour, hour and a half.
6: Could you shut up, Kelly?
9: Okay, I'm just saying.
2: Wow.
6: Maybe not talk as much. Go ahead.
7: The other day he came home and I was putting the grill together. We got a new grill.
2: We heard.
7: Shut up. I hate projects like this.
6: Kits suck. Here's an idea. How about labeling each one of those screws and identify them with a picture instead of some bogus quarter-inch diagram that you... Forget about it. And they're never right. There's always extra pieces. You always put stuff together wrong four times. I hate it. Kits suck. I never want to buy another kit again. But I will. Because that's all you can get them. So, all right. Anyway. But I love you, honey. I love you.
7: All right. Love you guys.
6: Oh,
7: love
6: gosh.
7: You.
6: But so good. All thank right. you. And thank you, Lorraine, for the assistance on the call.
5: Yeah, she's
2: thanks, Lorraine.
6: So awesome. All right. Love you. Bye. What are you doing, dude?
9: Some time after you get home to eat.
6: I know you've
9: lunch
6: been single for a little while.
2: Don't you
6: forget about you selling out a brother to his wife.
9: I'm
6: when
9: not
6: he told you
9: that
6: something.
9: We heard about the grill thing or whatever you had to put together. Everybody else spoke up.
5: First off, Kelly, stop acting like you didn't hear about it.
1: I brought up the grill on the air.
5: Everybody heard about it.
9: I couldn't say I heard about it because I was already in trouble.
1: I sat there. The garage door goes up and we're in the grill mode. And look. Valerie's very good about saying, it's my project. But I can't in all good conscience just go, all right, I'm going to go lay down on the couch. I feel like a loser.
5: Why?
1: Because she's working on something. And
5: yeah, she's saying, but if it's her... So you're saying as a woman, she can't handle
1: it? No, I let her do it all the time. Okay. This one, kits are a bitch. And the reason it was spread across the floor and it wasn't done is because there was a problem. Because there's always a problem with those kits. You know that. Am I wrong or am I right?
5: No, I don't know what story.
1: Am I wrong or am I right?
5: Didn't
1: you just say to me before this segment, boy, went on the air, that you hate doing kits for the very same reason?
5: Absolutely.
1: Okay.
5: But I'm just saying that there's a version you tell on air, then there's a version that you
1: don't
5: tell
1: do
5: off
1: that.
5: Air.
1: Just don't do that, because that's not even true. Different. I said exactly the same thing. I said exactly the same thing.
5: He texted me on Sunday, and he said, what lawyer do you use?
1: No.
5: I had no idea what he was talking about. I'm like...
10: I'm not saying anything.
2: I don't know.
1: Anyway, I do have a lot of t-shirts, all right? I do. And I started moving away from logos and stuff, and now I mean, like these.
5: What's with that?
9: So you're not going to be able to wear about 300 t-shirts.
1: I got rid of, I cleaned out a bunch of t-shirts.
2: Is it because of t-shirts?
5: Is it because of Tom?
1: No, God no.
9: Well, it seems
1: no. Jesus Christ.
9: He doesn't wear
10: logos.
1: I use it as an example. I use it as an example. The guy wears the same t-shirt all the time. It's a different shirt, but he wears it all the time.
10: It actually looks just like the one you're wearing. The same
1: color. Yeah, it actually does. Actually,
10: it's exactly a Tom shirt.
1: No, I found these.
5: It is Tom's.
1: It's called.
2: It is Tom's.
1: No, it's not. No, Tom doesn't fit mine. No, I found these t-shirts. The American Clothing Company, and they do these really lightweight t-shirts
5: from?
1: That are. It's a company online, Scotty. Look it up and shut your mouth. Just shut up for 5 seconds.
5: I don't want
1: to. Okay.
2: I can't.
5: I asked win. You where the American shirts came from, and you're
2: America.
5: Sure the American.
2: That's the answer America. I was looking for.
5: You shut your mouth.
2: On the internet.
5: You know,
2: they're on the website.
6: Every time it's either a slam against me or something he's saying is getting me in trouble. It's very frustrating.
1: Who's the douchebag today?
11: We're coming back, like acid reflux. Ooh. Oh, God, here it comes. Be right back.
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10: Good morning. It's 8:02, an afternoon shower or two, still hot, high of 90, another busy primary day in America's come and gone. Graham Plattner emerged victorious in the Democratic Senate primary in Maine. The former Marine defeated Maine Governor Janet Mills, who suspended her campaign in April. He also defeated David Costello and will face Republican incumbent Senator Susan Collins in the November midterms. Elsewhere, incumbent Lindsey Graham is the winner in the Republican Senate primary in South Carolina, while longtime Representative Jim Clyburn secured the Democratic nod for the U.S. House. An investigation underway into what caused a small plane to crash at Plymouth Municipal Airport. The aircraft went down yesterday. Airport had to be temporarily closed while the plane was moved to a hangar. Two passengers who were on board at the time were taken to a nearby hospital and are expected to be okay. After weeks of debate, the city of Manchester finally has a brand new budget. Last night, aldermen voted to override the tax cap, which is going to result in an estimated tax increase of about 7% for residents. That means the average homeowner can expect to pay an additional $400 each year in taxes. Some healthcare workers are losing their jobs. The University of Vermont Health Network announced yesterday that over 140 jobs are being eliminated or restructured. This includes 30 layoffs at Alice Hyde Medical Center and CVPH. UVM Health says it's necessary to address the financial realities facing healthcare today. Police in Missouri investigating after a man tried to strangle his coworker. Police say it happened at McAllister's Deli in Bridgeton after someone got a promotion that he thought he deserved. Fox 2 reports the incident happened Monday when Javon Mallory followed the woman into a back office, locked the door behind her, and said he was going to kill her before he began to strangle her. The deli's general manager heard the scuffle, unlocked the door, helped the victim escape before locking Mallory inside the room and calling 911. Turns out 10 years ago or 12 years ago in 2014, Mallory was convicted of strangling a woman in a bathroom and was sentenced to 10 years in prison. Morning Buzz Sports Sox lose to the Rays 4-3 in Tampa. They'll try to avoid the sweep today. Stanley Cup final now even at two games apiece after the Hurricanes beat the Golden Knights in Vegas last night 5-3. I'm Kelly Brown, Morning Buzz News.
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13: Traffic. 93 southbound, slope Pelham Street to 495, Daskam Road to 128, and then from Spot Pond down to the Zakim Bridge. 95 southbound, stop and go from Main Street to Washington Street, and then watch for a minor crash at the end of the on-ramp from Route 3 in Burlington. Let's see, 495, traffic starts at Mass Ave, slow to 93, 495 northbound, you're so the Lowell connector up to Woburn Street. Route 1, still some traffic from the Jug Handle Lights to Route 99 and 128 northbound through Peabody, your normal traffic there. Everything else, no issues on the Spalding or on 101. That's the latest in the Morning Buzz Traffic Desk.
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0: problem. That's what this is for. Now, you may find out that by popular dominion, by popular opinion, excuse me, or dominion, whatever, you might be out of line. You might indeed be the douchebag, you know? I wonder how many people are shocked when they submit a letter and it turns out to be them.
1: Yeah.
0: I wonder if they sit there and go, no, what do you guys know? Or not. Maybe they take the advice and they become more self-aware and maybe they make things right. I don't know. 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Roadkill doesn't care. Roadkill's all set. As he would say, I'm all set, thanks. Okay?
2: Thank you.
0: So, Godfather.
2: Godfather.
0: Here's one for who's the douchebag. My name is Janet.
3: Hi, Janet.
4: Hello.
0: Hi, how are you, Janet?
2: Hey, what's happening?
0: I have an older sister, Deb.
3: What's up, Deb?
4: Hey, Deb.
2: Okay, we got Janet.
4: What's up,
2: Deb? We got Deb.
0: She's 2 years older than me. We're ridiculously close. Always have been. We grew up doing everything together, and even as adults, we've stayed best friends. Deb has never had much confidence when it comes to guys. She's smart, funny, attractive, but for some reason, she always ends up dating complete losers. Hope she's not listening. Every single time. And now there's Jake. I don't like Jake.
2: Okay, so we got Janet. Yep.
0: This is a straight-talking person right here, okay? And this sentence will tell it all.
2: He sounds hideous.
0: And there's... Nice.
3: Good one.
0: Nice. And now there's Jake. I don't like Jake, because Jake... is a psycho.
3: Oh, boy. Clear. Okay. Concise. I like it.
0: She puts it all up front.
2: Yeah. Now, I'm hoping we get like a rundown of what makes him.
0: I appreciate psycho. That. I appreciate the direct honesty. One of the things that has kept my sister and me close all the years is something our family did growing up, and that's game night. Not dinner, not drinks, games. Once a week, every week, we get together and play something. Cards, boards game, cribbage, escape rooms, murder mystery, theater, whatever. Some type of game. We're both insanely competitive, and that's kind of our thing. And here comes Jake. Jake takes competitiveness to a level I've never seen before.
2: Jake, meet Kayla.
0: You know those people who act like every game is the gold medal match at the Olympics? That's Jake. At all other times... excuse me. He's very nice, but if there's competition involved, he's a psycho, and not just to her, to everybody. So it looks like he's a psycho with
1: all right. Just
0: the
1: games,
0: sister,
1: as
0: Deb.
1: Far as
0: just games, yes, yeah. It's like if he loses, he's gonna cut.
3: Uh-oh, what's he gonna cut?
0: Something off.
3: Oh no,
0: he's gonna cut someone's nuts off. Seriously. So a few weeks ago, we're playing Pictionary. Okay, which I already hate. Again, with the honesty. My sister drew something. Jake couldn't figure out what it was, and he absolutely lost his mind. He actually yelled, "How the blank does that look like an elephant?" Not joking, an elephant. I told him to calm the blank down, and Deb immediately started to try to smooth things over and act like it wasn't a big deal. It is a big deal. Then Jake starts arguing with me about it. Apparently, the world's greatest Pictionary player couldn't handle not guessing an elephant drawing. Eventually, he announced 5 minutes later, "Don't want to play anymore." And they left. Parentheses, God, I hate him. End parentheses. I was stunned, not because Jake acted like a child. I expected that. I was stunned because my sister put up with it. Next morning, I called her and told her she needed to dump that blank blank. That's when things went sideways. She got wicked defensive, saying she loves him. And I said, he lost his blank over Pictionary. You don't love someone like that. You dump them. She got mad and hung up on me. That was 3 weeks ago. Since then, I've called, texted, nothing. Not one response. My husband thinks I need to stop being stubborn and go see her in person so we can work it out. I say, nope. I was sticking up for my sister. If she wants to ignore me for 3 weeks because I called her boyfriend's behavior out, that's on her. I'm not chasing her down. Frankly, if she wants to choose that guy over me, then maybe she deserves him. Who's the douchebag?
1: Writer.
0: Is it Deb for ignoring 3 weeks of calls from her text and texts from her sister? Mm-hmm. Or is it me for refusing to go to her house and work it out face to face?
1: Writer's a douchebag. You can call out the behavior, but you don't tell your sister she's got to break up with him. This guy's got an anger management problem when it comes to games. Deal with that. You can't just tell her to break it up, you know? Tell her to break up with the guy because of it. Give it some time, see if they can work it out, and then make your next move.
3: Yeah, she's dating him, not you. It sucks that your family's so close, and it obviously put a little damper on everything, your relationship, their relationship.

0: yeah, we know he's a douche. But she has to realize that for herself. Mm-hmm. You are not dating him.
1: And maybe he's a good guy aside from the game thing.
2: Sounds like a great guy like I'd want to hang out with.
3: Kayla. Totally your kind of guy.
4: Kelly, you keep saying it's a competition problem, and we can't blame him for what I'm about to say, but it leads me to feel this way. If they're so close, I highly doubt there's been a time that she hasn't responded to her for 3 weeks. The reason that's happening is because of him and his behavior that is getting in between them. Is it her business to tell her sister she needs to dump him? No. But if they're this close, I would say, I don't like how this is looking. Think twice about this. The sister is hardcore ignoring her, that's coming from, I have to assume, I'm sorry, that's coming from the guy.
5: I'm with you.
4: You respond and say, I don't want to talk to you about this right now. I don't have to chase you. Because what's that going
1: to
4: do?
1: When you tell somebody to do something, though, don't you want them to come to that conclusion themselves?
6: Well, you do, Kelly. I understand with that. You're not going to put...
5: They're more apt to fight that if you tell them to do it.
6: Let me tell you something. That's my sister. We're that close. If I see some guy act like that toward my sister, I'm going to say something. And I'm going to say, dump him. He's a friggin' loser. Because you know what? He's blowing up over Pictionary. He's definitely blowing up over other things.
4: Yes.
6: 1,000%.
4: Yes.
6: It's not just game night.
4: Correct.
6: Who can't see this? She isn't responding because he's all over her.
4: Don't talk to your sister.
6: Not tell her to do that.
4: Yeah.
6: And what if you can't tell the truth to your closest sibling or your sibling, then who do you tell the truth to?
0: Doesn't mean she's going to change. Fine,
6: I know the truth, Laura.
0: But guess what?
6: I know
0: her
6: decision. I know
4: and
6: that.
4: And it is her decision.
6: That is also true.
4: That's fine, but she did nothing wrong by saying it.
0: But her decision now is, guess what? She hasn't talked to you in 3 weeks.
4: Do you think that's all her decision?
0: Well, that's what her sister decided to do. So, yes, it's on her.
6: Wow. Oh, wow.
0: You're your own person. It's her decision not to talk to her sister. It's been 3 weeks. That's what she wants.
6: No, I understand
0: no
6: that.
0: No matter what influence this new guy has on her, she's her own person.
6: The douchebag, look, I would not go over there. 3 weeks worth of texting, she hasn't stopped and calling. 3 weeks worth of that, and she hasn't responded. I'm not going over. She's put the message out, and it's clear.
2: Loud.
6: I am here. She knows where I am. I realize that me saying that isn't going to make her break up. Right. I understand that. But I'm definitely saying it to someone I love that I feel is in, for all we know, peril. It feels like it to me. When I see someone act like that, they're not just a jerk like that when they're playing a game.
4: Right.
6: They're a jerk. They're a friggin' jerk. It's like the guy on the golf club who gets pissed and throws his club a quarter mile. Jerk. Period. Temper. Period. Scotty, what do you think? He hasn't said anything.
2: I think that it's the writer is the douchebag. Yep. You're bugging her now. Everybody needs to calm down. Just... Leave her be.
6: Well, I mean, she's not going over to see her face to face, right? To try to work it out.
2: Yep.
6: Because the other sister has made it clear, right?
2: I think sometimes.
6: So somebody's going to stand up and blow a gasket at your sister in front of you. You're not going to say anything?
1: Well, she did say. I mean, you could say it. Absolutely, yeah. You say something, but you don't say you have to break up with this guy.
6: She said that to me.
2: You said, as far as, I'm not saying you covered your ass, but you said how you felt.
6: She said, you don't love someone like that, you dump him. It didn't occur to me that she's continually telling him her to dump him. She said it once, maybe more. You may be right. I don't know. I just don't know. Okay. All right. Well, for me, it's Deb. It's absolutely Deb.
4: I'm going to agree with Greg.
6: There's got to be something in your head that says that sister that I've been close to my whole life has just told me that. And I've got to think, I've known her, she's my closest friend. I've got to at least put some stock in what she's saying and examine it. Now, if she chooses to and avoid and do what she's doing, that's her choice. Yeah, that's fine. I don't think you'd be mad at her for saying it. I don't know. That's me. All right, so Kelly, douchebag, is it Deb?
5: The writer.
6: Okay, it's the writer. Scotty?
2: Writer.
0: Kayla. Writer.
6: All right, you, me, Kay.
4: Deb.
6: Yep. All right, there you go. Our votes do not count, though, so 888-556-7625. I got mad reading it and thinking about a guy that would blow a gasket like that over friggin' Pictionary and standing up and yelling at
2: Nobody
6: your
2: wants to be a loser.
6: Girlfriend.
5: Play the game right.
6: If you stand up and yell at one of my family members, I don't care who you are. Yeah, I'm in.
2: Yeah, and I'll shut you down too, like I shut them down. Yeah. You know what?
6: Well, I don't get what you're saying.
2: If I put somebody in your family in the place I feel, and you all of a sudden you start getting mouthy, I'm gonna put you in your place. And who's next?
6: I'll take all takers. I just can't picture standing up at a game night and it's like somebody yelling at your sister and you not going whoa. I can't see that.
2: I mean,
5: was
2: her answer dumb? I mean, did it look like an elephant?
6: Okay. All right. Well, anyway, we said our piece. You get yours at 888-556-7625. All right. So it's either the writer.
2: Which is Janet
6: or Deb. So just Janet. The writer or Deb.
7: Janet.
6: Okay. He's not blowing up like that only on game night. That's my thing. At least that's my take on it. Let's go to Eric. Eric, what do you say? Eric, good morning.
8: Well, good morning, guys. This one I think is probably the most likely slam douche I've ever heard. It is the writer. It's not her life to live. She can give her sister advice like, hey, what about his anger? But not just say you have to dump him or you know, choose him over me. That's ridiculous.
6: Mm-hmm. Okay.
0: Because now we know what she chose.
6: Mm-hmm. Okay. All right. Thank you. Appreciate it. Let's go to Sean. Sean, who's the douchebag?
9: You done effed up, Janet. I think the writer's a douchebag because of her approach. Like, I don't disagree. This guy's got to go, but you can't come out and tell someone she's dating a loser. She needs to dump him because it's not going to work. They're going to get defensive. She screwed up that approach. That's why she's wrong, and she's a douchebag.
6: I don't see. Okay. All right. Thank you, man. Appreciate it, Sean. I don't see being nice to someone who's going to scream at my sister in front of me. I just don't. I don't.
2: What if she's just not listening?
6: I'm sorry. You are not going to. No. Absolutely not.
2: But even deep down inside, you're like, she doesn't listen.
6: She told him to calm the blank down. You don't think that's a reasonable response for somebody yelling at your sister at a game night?
2: Was she listening?
5: Maybe. That's not. I don't have a problem with that. Mm-hmm. I have a problem with her telling she has to make up with a guy.
6: Mm-hmm. She did that on the phone, by the way, not in front of the guy. A phone conversation. I would. Are you kidding me? Good morning, Ann.
10: Hi.
6: Hi. Who's the douchebag?
10: I think Deb. And I'll tell you why. Because as a sister, like you said, if I saw anybody doing that to my sister, I would probably lose it too. But the other thing is, like you said, that if it's not just game night. So what's he going to lose it over next time? And I would rather have my sister mad at me and alive than have her with somebody who, God forbid, someday she's going to be the person he takes it out on.
6: That's the fear. I mean, I see that kind of behavior and immediately alarms start to go off. You know, that's just me.
10: I'd rather have her mad at me than be around.
6: Yep. At least she knows. Like, somebody's got to tell her the truth. Thank you, Deb. Thank you, Deb. Sorry. Thank you, Ann. Appreciate it. Sorry.
2: Thanks for calling, Janet.
6: Chip, what do you got? Who's the douchebag? I got 2-1, Scotty.
2: 2-1.
11: I'm going to say Deb. I mean, yeah, the sister overstepped her boundaries by telling her to break up with the guy, but she's letting it continue, and she heard a little bit of truth, and she's going to let that resentment fester. And shame on her. She heard some truth that, you know.
6: She didn't like. I mean, don't
11: she didn't like it, you know, and she probably, she we don't always hear it well for ourselves. We don't see it. We hear it from everybody else. Everybody else sees it. She's hearing some truth.
6: All right. Thank you, man. Don't you think your sibling deserves the truth? Like, this guy's a loser and you should dump him. Like, and you don't have to, but at least I'm going to tell you the truth. If I think that this person is terrible for you and is likely going to hurt you, yeah, I'm going to say that.
5: I don't say that. I say everything, but you.
6: Okay.
5: It's up to them to make that decision.
6: Okay. Let's go to Wyatt, Laura.
0: Hey, Wyatt. Who's a douchebag?
12: Hey. Oh, it's Deb.
6: Nice.
12: 100% Deb.
6: Nice.
0: Okay.
6: Why do you say that, Wyatt?
12: Because she should have called her out in private. I mean, like, or him out in private, really. Because, I mean, like, it's just... like, he's obviously a douchebag for doing that. And
6: yeah.
12: The sister just, like, ignoring her sister for calling him out.
6: 3 weeks.
12: I mean.
6: Yeah. Okay.
12: Yeah.
6: All right. Thanks, man. Appreciate it. All right. Where are we at here? What do we got, Scotty?
2: 3-2.
6: John, have at it. What do you got?
7: I think it's the writer. If you think he's a psycho, all you're doing is giving him what he wants by keeping yourself away from your sister. You gotta be better than that. Go talk it out.
6: Okay. All right. Thank you. Ben, good morning.
13: Morning.
6: 3-3.
13: Morning.
2: 3-3.
6: Okay. Mm-hmm. Well, so Ben, who's the douchebag here?
13: I think it's got to be the sister. I mean, if you got a guy who's like the eighth dwarf, just cranky, I mean, I think you got to listen to your family.
6: Yeah.
13: They've been with you your entire life. It doesn't sound like she's been with this guy for a long time based on how the letter was written. I don't think there was an exact date given. I mean, I've seen cases like this where people don't listen to their entire family calling out a red flag, and then shocker, it's a red flag.
6: And go back
13: to your family.
6: If you go back to the beginning of the letter, she talks about how the sister has never had confidence with men. So guys like that look for someone like that so that they can control the stuff that they do. And God, that pisses me off. That, I can't.
13: Yep.
6: And I wouldn't be able to take it without saying anything. So I love that she said it. I love that she told her to dump him, because I'm going to tell you the truth if you're in my family. That's just me. And you can hate me, but I'm going to tell you the truth. All right. Thanks, man. What are we at?
2: No, he said the sister,
5: but he meant Deb.
6: I think Deb. That's what I took.
2: Because I thought they both were sisters.
5: They are.
6: Okay. Kelly's side of Kristen.
5: Kristen, who is the douchebag?
14: So I do think that it is the sister who's dating
2: sister?
14: Kate.
6: Okay, so
14: but
6: Deb, is that what you're saying?
14: The one who's dating the psycho.
6: Right, okay.
2: All
6: right.
14: The one who's dating the psycho.
6: Okay, yeah.
14: But I've been through this, and I just want to tell the writer, every time she tells her how horrible Jake is, she's creating an opportunity for her to defend him and to, like, basically solidify her feelings towards him. And instead, if when he's a jerk like this, if she instead says, you know, I'm really sorry, how does that make you feel? And make her think about just how crappy he is and how it makes her feel. Excellent. She'd probably get more traction, and eventually she'll say, wow, I really do feel really crappy when I'm with this guy.
6: It feels like, though, I mean, it's a serious subject. It feels like that getting to that point now, after this, is almost impossible given that she's incommunicado, right? She's not answering the phone calls, blah, blah, blah.
14: Well, if she humbles herself a little and just says, listen, I'm really sorry, I was out of line, but you're my sister, and I just love you so much, and I just want to make sure you're happy and that you feel that he's treating you well.
6: Yeah. Okay. All right. Thank you. That was a vote for Deb, though, right?
5: Yes.
6: Is that right?
5: Okay. Yeah.
6: Is that it? Is that it?
4: Yeah. Is that
6: right,
4: Pat? Yeah.
15: You're the douchebag. You're the douchebag. You're the douchebag now.
6: I'm angry. I'm already angry. Like, I didn't, when I read it, I was like, it pissed me off a little bit, but now I'm even more angry at this guy. Not so much Deb, because I think she's a victim here, you know?
4: I think this is a control issue in the making.
6: It's in progress.
4: Right.
6: 100%, you know?
2: What if the picture, though, Sirizzi did not look anything like an elephant?
4: An elephant. I'm wondering how hard it would be to actually draw an elephant, though. Like, just hit him with the trunk and the ears, and they should know.
6: Exactly.
2: Here's the thing. How do you know early in that relationship, she's like, listen, we take game night very serious. And this guy's like, okay.
6: I'm in.
2: And has himself ready to roll.
5: Yeah.
2: And
6: he's on the roids.
2: Shows up, and it's like, what is that?
6: He's all juiced up, dude, for the Pictionary night.
2: I'm all wound up.
6: You know, I was wound up. I thought we were going to cribbage the hell out of this. Now going Pictionary, and I got over here with
2: I'm
6: the
2: all hopped up on the dew.
6: Yeah, okay. Good luck with that. Good luck with that. I don't blame you. I don't blame you. And for telling the truth, but at some point, someone's got to cross that bridge, right? Someone's got to cross that bridge, especially if you're really concerned about her. All right. Okay, 8:29. Kelly has news next.
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5: Good morning, it's 8:37. No big surprise, Maine Democratic Senate candidate Graham Plattner advancing to the general election. The former U.S. Marine defeated Governor Janet Mills, who suspended her campaign back in April, and David Costello in Tuesday's primary. Plattner will face Republican incumbent Senator Susan Collins in the November midterms. President Trump will sign an immigration enforcement funding measure this morning. The bill was approved in the House yesterday. It will fund ICE and Border Protection through the end of Trump's term. The man accused of shooting and killing his own sister is remaining behind bars. Yesterday, 18-year-old Logan Anderson was scheduled to appear in court after allegedly murdering 21-year-old Leah Anderson, but ended up waiving his arraignment. University of Vermont Health Network announcing yesterday over 140 job cuts are being eliminated or restructured. A man in critical condition after a shark attack in Florida Monday.
31: I'm at the bay at the U.S. Navy thing. Someone got bit by a shark.
32: 911, where's your emergency?
33: Well, I'm actually on the NSA Panama City installation. There's a gentleman getting attacked by a shark out here.
5: Oh, God.
32: Is a gentleman being attacked by a shark?
33: Yes. Over here by the NWR. on base.
5: That man is now in critical condition after that shard attack happened. The attack happened Monday. The man is late 20s and an employee at the naval base in Panama City was swimming near the marina on his lunch break when the attack happened. Onlookers there called for help.
2: So, ugh, I would not want to see that. Gosh.
5: That was a bad animal story. I do have a good animal story, Greg. Mm-hmm. A bear cub is said to be okay after running into some trouble in New York. Police in the town of Ramapo say a community member reported a bear cub on Brook Street with a plastic container stuck on his head.
2: But you know this has a good ending. This has got to have a good ending.
5: Officers were able to work with the caller and remove the container safely.
2: Nice.
5: Once released from the container, the bear cub ran off into the woods unharmed. Cops are encouraging community members to always give a call if they experience a similar situation. Bear cub with a bucket on his head or whatever, skunk or whatever. You don't want that.
2: I will tell you, having had just a few bear encounters, they're incredible. People have been putting pictures up on social media about seeing bears in New Hampshire and Maine. I'm jealous because I want to photograph bears so badly. I can't even tell you, you know. There's a guy up in Littleton, and Sean Terhune. He's got a gallery there. Probably one of the best wildlife photographers in New England. Absolutely phenomenal. Good guy. And he gets bears all the time.
5: If you're taking the bucket off the cubs, aren't your head a little nervous that mom's right there and she's not going to be pleased that you're messing with her cub?
2: You have to be careful. Obviously, they have to be careful. That's why they don't go in there and do it alone. They've got people on lookout to make sure that, you know, everything is done safely for the betterment of the animal as well as their own life. But bears are awesome.
5: Red Sox lose again. It is Morning Buzz Sports Time.
2: Hey! Right. Now, when I said I really want to photograph bears, I don't want to photograph them in a dumpster. Just like if they're always tearing up your bird.
4: In the wild. We had the pictures of the bears and the lupins that a guy took over the weekend.
2: I know. And it's the bear that swam across the Piscataqua River the other day. Everybody's seeing bears except me. You know?
4: Aww. Go sit in my dad's backyard.
2: I don't want to get a backyard picture of a bear. I want to go out and
4: They aren't in the wild anymore. They just come out and they look for food.
2: Hmm.
5: Red Sox lose to the Rays 4-3. Peyton Tully gets the loss. Can't be too mad at him. His streak of 8 consecutive starts with 3 or fewer runs allowed comes to an end. He's been pretty good this year. Isaiah Kiner for Leffa, 2-for-3. Sox have dropped again 3 straight. 1-10 start today as they look to avoid the sweep. Cornerback Christian Gonzalez reported to mandatory minicamp Tuesday after skipping most of the voluntary offseason program. Gonzalez entering the final year of his rookie deal and noted in light of recent negotiations that he wants to get something done to remain a Patriot. Stanley Cup final. Big night last night for Jordan Staal.
6: A terrible turnover. Jarvis is stopped by Hart. Oh, my goodness. Now out in front, Staal. He scores.
5: Sean McDonough with a call. Staal had 2 goals last night. Hurricanes get a 5-3 win in Las Vegas, tying up the Stanley Cup final at 2 games apiece. Series shifts back to Raleigh for Game 5 tomorrow night. Of course, tonight, Game 4 of the NBA Finals in New York. Spurs looking to even up the series. I'm Kelly Brown, Morning Buzz Sports.
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4: Okay, 495 southbound heavy traffic from Mass Ave to 93. 93 southbound slow Pelham Street to 495. And then more traffic from Spot Pond down to the Zakum Bridge. Route 1 southbound, you're slow through Linfield down to Route 99. And 95 southbound, your traffic starts in your normal spot, Salem Street down to Washington Street. There was an earlier crash at Route 3 at the exit ramp. That is being cleared. 128 northbound, slow from 95 to Lowell Street. That's the latest from the Morning Buzz Traffic Desk.
5: Afternoon shower or two expected. Very hot, high of 90. Thunderstorm expected tonight.
14: It's called the World Cup.
5: Go!
2: Oh, by the way, no vuvuzelas at the World Cup.
5: Oh,
2: they
5: really?
2: The FIFA has banned vuvuzela.
5: They were annoying.
2: Oh, my gosh.
5: I thought.
15: Come on, that's part of the game.
2: No, it's not. It was awful. It made it an actual drudgery to watch the World Cup. The constant humming like bees were about to invade wherever you were. It was the noise was it was deafening. They brought these horns in and they just blew them, you know, throughout the whole game, nonstop. It's crazy. So no vuvuzelas.
5: That's good news.
2: Saturday night, we have, if you go to morningbuzz.com, we got a FIFA World Cup auction was donated to us for an incredible package. Two tickets to go to Saturday night's 9 o'clock game. 9 o'clock start at Gillette, which is, they're calling it Boston Stadium. And you get to see Scotland versus Haiti. And the phenomenal hospitality package is incredible. I mean, VIP from the moment you get there. Parking, everything, like food, I think drinks, everything's available. Everything. You're in section 108. You're as close to the field as you can possibly get, I think.
16: It says, you're not just a spectator.
2: Yeah.
16: You're part of the action.
2: Champagne on arrival, including crafted cocktails and mocktails. 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Mm. And culinary
5: get some haggis, probably.
2: They might special guest appearances, two photo opportunities, live entertainment, and you get a gift, and it is a $6,700 package. And last I checked, the bid is incredibly low. Now I know that people wait for that last minute. All of the money that is that you may bid or it gets this raises gets donated to Linda Helping Can. So if you want to go to the World Cup game. For a great experience, if you have someone that loves soccer, we all do. And I know that a lot of people, nobody in America likes soccer. That's not true.
15: That's not true.
2: So if you know somebody that likes soccer, let them know that we're doing this because they could get the deal of a lifetime. Okay?
5: Scotland's a favorite in this one, Greg, over Haiti. Total goals over under is 2.5. Mm-hmm. Really, Scotland's got to win this if they want to advance to the knockout stage. All the experts are saying. Okay?
2: That's what they're saying. Thank you. Mind you, the auction ends tomorrow. At noontime.
16: Yes.
2: 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So, we appreciate anything you can do. We'd love to give that package to you, all right? Quick break. We'll be back.
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30: 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And now it's back to the Buzz.
2: Thank you. You know, I really don't think I have that many t-shirts. I really don't. I don't know why she gets all wound up about that. You know? I mean, a couple stacks t-shirts, yeah. Got a lot of them. I need
31: she
2: a lot of
31: said-
2: them.
31: She thought you had at least 200.
2: She's saying. No. No, I don't have 200. I don't even think I have 100.
31: Right.
2: She likes to exaggerate to make me look bad.
31: Yeah.
2: You know?
31: Could be.
2: What do you want me to do? Can't have it all. That's my wife I'm talking about. Oh, they're the ladies. Look at that. A couple of psycho blondes across
4: You're
2: the hall.
4: A weirdo, and she confirmed it.
34: Yeah, I can't believe you do that.
4: Right?
31: What?
2: I went in there and I showed, I had an idea.
4: He thought he was going to make me look silly.
2: I walked in there and I showed Kayla an idea I tried yesterday afternoon. And
31: Turkish tuck?
4: He did not show me that. No.
35: Rusty trombone.
4: Batwing.
31: Milwaukee Blizzard.
2: Yeah, the Milwaukee.
4: I don't know
2: what the Milwaukee Blizzard is. I don't want to know.
35: Hold on. Can you give us a hint? Were you alone?
2: Valerie was upstairs working on the project.
5: Was it the stranger?
2: It was not the stranger.
5: Okay.
2: It was nothing to do with anything like that. And I don't know if Erica even... We did tell you about the Turkish tuck, right? We did?
34: The Turkish tuck, yeah.
2: Okay, all right, just checking. All right, just...
5: Do you know what the stranger is?
2: Okay.
34: I don't know what the stranger
5: is. So when you sit on your hand for a while and it gets numb and then you touch yourself and it doesn't quite feel right.
34: It feels like someone else's hand.
5: Feels like somebody else's hand.
34: Yeah, that's innovative. Pathetic, I think was the
2: word. Oh, yeah. Awesome. I forgot where I was. Oh, yeah, now I know.
5: You showed her a picture of something you did
2: yesterday. I was making nachos yesterday. A plate of nachos, and I put the chips down, you know, the strips, and then I put on top of those a couple of Fritos chili cheese corn chips.
34: I think that's a great idea.
2: It was like two different kinds. I don't normally do that.
4: You did chips on top of chips?
2: Just a few. Yeah.
4: That's weird.
2: And then, of course, I put the salsa on and then the cheese, and then I hit it for like a minute and 10 seconds in the microwave, and then it comes out ready to go. And I said, that's how you do it, right, Erica? And she looked at me like I had three heads.
34: Yeah.
2: Oh, my God. No. Oh, my God.
34: I eat warm salsa.
2: Warm salsa is disgusting.
4: Thank you. I'm with Greg on this. I put the salsa on. Yeah. I usually will take the salsa and mix it with some kind of protein, either chicken or beans or rice.
2: I had black bean salsa yesterday.
4: So take that, mix it with chicken or beef, then you sprinkle it on top of your chips, and then you add the cheese.
2: Yeah, and then you bake it.
4: And then you bake it, and then you can dip it into guac or sour cream.
5: Either way.
2: I'm getting two thumbs down over here. They're both like this. They're both going to be like that. What about you? I know we've talked about this before. You don't make nachos.
5: I do.
2: Too complicated?
4: He doesn't cook anything.
5: No, I usually have Amy do it.
34: Yeah. Amy!
5: Yeah.
34: The nachos!
2: How does she do it?
5: Layer cheese, and then like maybe like shredded chicken, then another layer of chips with again another layer of
4: chicken
5: cheese
4: on top of the cheese.
5: Well, like layer.
2: Yeah,
5: of it.
2: Couple. Yeah.
5: Yeah.
2: Okay, but does the salsa go on that before you bake them in the microwave?
5: Usually that's last.
2: So you do put it in.
5: We do put it in.
2: Yeah. Bingo. Yeah. 3-2, you lose.
4: You will never, ever convince me otherwise.
2: Kelly?
4: I don't care if the entire world says it.
6: I'll do it either way.
2: Okay.
6: But if I put the salsa on and then cook it, it's going to be a fork. It's a fork deal.
4: So when you go to a restaurant, do you tell them no salsa?
7: Who are you talking to?
2: Oh, me?
4: No, the girls.
2: Yeah.
4: That don't.
7: Doesn't salsa always come on the side?
4: Yeah, I don't. No. I've never been to a place where they had put this actual salsa. Maybe the pico de gallo on the top.
6: Salsa goes on the side of the brat. But
4: right, the side.
2: I don't want that.
7: If I saw a thing of nachos and it had the salsa directly on it, yes, I would ask them for it on the side. 100,000%.
2: Yeah. Mm-hmm. 100,000%. And you can do that. I have no problem with that. Good. I just do it differently, and you don't have to get snippy. That was a little snippy.
7: I said good.
2: You said good. I saw your face. I could see
4: good.
2: You. That's better. That's a little easier on my soul. Thank you.
4: You're welcome.
2: No, I mean, see, now you're mocking me.
4: Puppy, now I am.
5: Bubby, it's okay.
2: Yeah, anyway. I mean, nachos are good no matter what. I mean, if it comes with the salsa on the side, I certainly will deal with it.
5: Yeah, I disagree with you. Nachos are good. Some people like them burned. Like the top layer, like really crispy.
2: If you're gonna
5: it's a happy medium there. They don't need to be on fire.
2: If you're going to put them in an oven, I don't mind if they're a little darkened edges. I don't mind that. Yeah. I like a little crisp there. I like that.
5: Send it back.
2: Yeah.
5: Yeah. Okay. I want to speak to the chef.
2: How do you feel about peach salsa? Apple
6: Love
2: salsa?
6: It.
5: Not bad.
6: Mango.
5: Not bad. Mango is salsa, very good. Yep.
2: Like mango salsa?
5: Yep.
7: Any pineapple salsa. Good.
2: Okay. Yep.
7: I just want it really spicy.
2: Yeah. Sweet and spicy. Mitchell's. Forget about it. Yeah. All day long.
7: I'm not into the fruit on my salsa.
4: Good for you.
7: It's just plain.
2: You're an alien. Seriously, I think you're an alien. No fruit at all in a salsa?
7: No fruit in my salsa.
2: Wow.
6: You know, technically tomato
4: I
6: is
4: kinda
6: a,
4: love that.
6: Tomato
4: is
6: a fruit.
4: It is a fruit.
2: Tomato is a fruit.
7: That's true.
2: Yeah.
7: All right. Just tomato then.
2: Okay. all right. Where are we at? So we're going to do OK Boomer. What's going on today with you? What's the vibe? What's the vibe check here?
7: Today. I'm headed to Revo today.
2: Yeah.
7: So I'm going to broadcast out of there. And then I have an appointment later and going to hit legs today. I'm a little behind this week. So
4: I was just going to say that. You're a little behind.
7: Yeah.
4: Huh?
7: I took 3 days off. So that's
2: Well, the
7: bad.
2: Golf tournament and stuff.
7: Exactly.
4: Do you do weekends or no?
7: Yes, usually. Yep.
2: I heard that Revo was shutting down for a couple of days because Laura's won too much. Yeah. Actually,
5: they have to send a few people home.
7: They can't keep the lights on.
2: I swear to God, it's like the woman. It's. I've never seen anything like it. I think she probably on the payroll. Probably as an ambassador of Revo. Like, honest to God, like I've never seen anything like it.
4: I do love.
2: And neither have they. They're like, Yeah, dude, it's crazy.
4: No, they cheer me on. They're getting excited.
2: I know they
4: do.
2: They want people to win.
13: Oh, yeah, because then you come in here and talk about how much money you want every year. You're doing their job for them.
4: Well, if you have a June birthday, today's your spin.
2: Okay.
4: You get a free spin, and you can win anywhere from $10 to $1,000 just by spinning a wheel for your birthday. So
13: let them know Laura sent you.
4: I'm going.
31: It's roulette? The roulette wheel?
4: No. It's a
13: prize wheel.
4: It's a prize wheel, and then you can win.
31: So September, I can try it?
4: Yeah.
31: For my birthday?
4: Yeah, you get a... They give you a day that you go. So everybody's birthday that's in June, today's the day you go. You take your card, you swipe it, you spin a wheel, and it can land on $10 free play all the way up to $1,000 free
2: play.
4: Again,
2: friggin' ambassador. Like, seriously. And like, she's an ambassador. She should have a little red jacket.
4: Follow
2: and walk
4: me.
2: Around. Yeah, maybe maybe a cummerbund. You know, I don't know what they do. I don't know. Whatever. A little ambassador's. I don't know what ambassadors wear. You know? So
5: I was thinking pantsuit.
4: So yesterday I spun the wheel. I got $15 in free play. Today I'm going to spin the wheel again.
2: All right. So let me just test something here. What are they doing next week? Do they do it differently every week or what?
4: Well, this,
2: like, give me something from their promotional schedule that you know is coming up.
4: Well, I know on Thursdays is spin it Thursday, so you get to spin the wheel on Thursdays.
2: Of course, you do.
4: Yeah.
2: Yeah.
4: Just take your card and spin the wheel for all that. Right. It's like from noon to 10 every Thursday.
2: All right. This is not a paid commercial,
4: by the way. I know they have
2: $5
4: lunches and wicked good lunches.
5: When will you be there?
2: Yeah.
4: I'm going today.
5: Oh, okay.
4: Spin the wheel.
2: Okay. All right. And but you don't know when the next upcoming,
4: on Saturday. I mean, they do. On Fridays, they do hot seats. I don't go on like the nights because obviously we wake up too early, but like Friday nights, they have hot seats. And Saturdays, they do a bunch of giveaways.
5: What is a hot seat?
2: I think they're giving away. What's
5: hot
2: seats?
4: I think on June, it's like a June 23rd, maybe. They're doing a weed whacker.
2: Yeah, see, told you. I knew she'd know it.
4: Of course.
5: What do you have to do for the weed whacker?
4: You have to earn at least 1 point. So you go and you
2: play. Yeah, that's good.
4: And then you get a point and you get a weed whacker.
2: Okay, there it
4: is. Did you see my diamonds I got?
2: No, I did not. I did not. No.
4: The night we did the tournament.
5: No, yeah. she walked
2: I'm excited out that playing. You win. Don't get me wrong, but.
13: She walked out of there like she was going to a Brinks truck.
2: Oh, my God.
13: Holding that bag so close. We had to carry you, walk her out to her car.
4: That was a good night.
2: Okay, all right. It is, I'm exhausted. Like, I asking Laura, I have to ask for little bits and pieces.
4: I know. I get so excited.
2: I know you do.
4: Bells and whistles. Like,
2: yeah.
4: Voices. I saw somebody yesterday.
13: Flashy lights.
4: She made like an 88 cent bet. She won $1,328 on the little devil that, moves his hands.
2: Yeah.
4: I was so happy for her.
2: Yeah.
4: She was out of her mind.
2: Yeah, that's good.
4: 88 cent bet.
2: Very, very happy. Very happy. Still going, everybody. Energizer bunny.
5: I feel like
2: going.
5: I'm sitting on a golf cart and trapped.
13: Again.
14: We'll be right back. Try to remain virus free, won't you?
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2: Good morning. It's 9:06. Hot today. High of 90 with an afternoon shower or two. Iran has launched attacks on U.S. bases in the Middle East in response to U.S. strikes on Iran. U.S. Central Command announced those strikes Tuesday in retaliation for the downing of an Apache helicopter over the Strait of Hormuz. Now there are reports of Iranian attacks on sites in Jordan, Bahrain, and Kuwait. Graham Plattner wins the Democratic Senate primary in Maine. Plattner defeated Maine Governor Janet Mills, who had suspended her campaign in April, and David Costello. Plattner will face Republican incumbent Senator Susan Collins in the November midterms. Meanwhile, incumbent Lindsey Graham is the winner in the Republican Senate primary in South Carolina. Investigation underway into what caused a small plane to crash at Plymouth Municipal Airport.

0: is not going to count. That band is Bad Blank. Bad Blank.
1: To the bone.
2: I almost want to give it to you, but no, it's not. It's Bad Company. It's a good answer, though. I got right the answer, ladies and gentlemen. All right, welcome Wednesday, everybody. Erica joining us here. Kayla across the hall, anchoring. We got a whole setup here. Everybody's on the screen. We've been doing the golf tournament for a long time. Is this the second one you did?
3: Yeah, it's the second one I got to do.
2: What would the... Can we do I want a vibe check.
4: It's time for a vibe.
2: Yeah. If you saw, there was a video that went out about Erica playing golf.
1: Yes.
2: What was the vibe check for the whole day out at Nipple Lake Golf Club?
3: Tense vibes.
2: Oh, tense vibes. Intense. Okay.
3: Yeah. No, tense it was awesome. Okay. Yeah. That video, I got to swing the club twice, and in that video I saw a girl who made contact with the ball both times.
5: Yeah. Oh, you did?
3: That was good. Yeah. The vibes were good. It was awesome. It was a beautiful day. I got to talk to a lot of listeners, mm-hmm. and

0: They really want me to step up my game in Boomer versus Zoomer.
1: Yeah.
0: They want me to take you down. So yeah. If the questions are a little bit harder this week, then you're going to have to take it up with some of the people listening right now.
1: That's fine. Whoa. Look, I don't ever want you to go easy. I want you to bring it, okay? Because, I mean, I've got
0: I've got
1: way more stuff to choose from.
2: Consider it brung.
1: You know what I mean?
0: It's been brung.
1: And I try to keep it reasonable, okay? Yeah. Broughten is a word that Scotty, it was one of Roadkill's gift to the English yep. language.
0: Broughten.
1: So, broughten, yeah. Okay. So, all right, that's coming up.
0: Yeah, it was
1: up.
0: Good. The golf tournament was great.
1: Excellent. That's coming up in just a little bit. First, though, we got to catch up on some news we haven't covered yet.
3: What's the buzz? Tell me what's happening.
4: What's the buzz? Tell me what's happening. What's the buzz? Tell me what's happening. What's the buzz? Tell me what's happening. What's the buzz?
1: We got a grad party coming up. 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Okay? So, some of the things we haven't covered yet. Scott, we're going to start with Motorhead. I'm starting you off with Motorhead. The seventh annual Lemmy Forever ceremony. Have you heard about this?
2: I've heard about it in the past.
1: Seventh annual Lemmy Forever ceremony taking place at Download 26, that festival. And will house some of his ashes permanently in Manchester, England.
2: Nice.
1: After the festival.
2: Very cool.
1: I'm just looking here. Friday, June 12th, 3 p.m. A tribute comes as a part of the ongoing Lemmy Forever initiative, which will be held on site at Lemmy's Lounge. A miniature of Lemmy's custom urn containing a portion of some of his ashes will be enshrined in a classic fruit machine. Something those closest to him say he took on the road with him. Lemmy was famous for sitting in a bar on, I think, Sunset Strip in Hollywood mm-hmm. and playing a video game yep. on the bar.
2: The poker machine.
1: Yeah, yeah, yeah, yeah. And they had fruit on it, like, you know, cherries, cherry, whatever. Did they put a statue on that chair?
2: There should be a statue as you're going. I want to say it's the Rainbow Room.
1: It was. I went there.
2: There should be a statue out front.
1: Yeah.
2: And stuff. And then his bar stool close to the game should also be kind of a memorial.
1: Yeah. I was there. And the day I went there, they said he had just left, you know. Oh. And But the guy from 48 Hours was there. Yeah. And the Warriors, that guy.
2: I would have lost my mind over Lemmy.
1: I was really kind of starstruck by the guy who was sitting across from the bar. It was a dank old, it looks like a dive, Laura. The Rainbow Room is a dive. And he's sitting 12 feet across me at the bar and he's drinking his drink. And I wanted to, you know, be down with him because he's been in movies I like.
2: So Greg put some bottles on his fingers?
1: Yeah, I just said Warriors. Yes. Yeah, he hasn't heard that before. So I called out one of his characters' name. Only to realize that I called out the wrong frigging character. Oh. Good call, Catchy. Smooth. Anyway, so there's that. All right, Kayla, this is for you.
5: Okay.
1: Gigi Hadid and Selena Gomez.
5: Okay.
1: What do they have in common?
5: Oh, gosh. Well, very close friends with Taylor Swift would be one. And that's probably not the answer you're looking for.
1: You're close. You're close.
5: Invites or bridesmaids to the wedding at the wedding?
1: Allegedly bridesmaids.
5: That sounds right to me.
1: Kelly, this one's for you.
6: All right.
1: You now can bet on Taylor Swift's wedding on a website called Kalshi.
6: Yeah, Kalshi. That's one of the big, the poly market's the other one.
1: The poly means you can bet on anything.
6: Yeah.
1: And have multiple lovers. Dozens and dozens of lovers if you're really? Poly, right? Everybody's a player with poly, right? Do I understand that right? Poly?
5: Yes.
1: Everybody's a player.
5: Multiple. Yeah, sure. Just multiples.
1: I'm just looking at, well, I mean, every I could have, no could have heard of it. I'm not saying you practice it. Yeah, okay.
2: How do you juggle all that?
1: It's a lot. I assume.
2: I'm having a hard time with just an Amy.
1: It's a lot. The Kalshi betting site uses to put over $2 million on the wedding with a location of the nuptials alone taking in $1.4 million in bets. How hard up of a bettor are you that you're betting on Taylor Swift's wedding on where it's going to be? I mean, seriously. Isn't that an indicator of a problem? No? Nobody?
6: I don't do it, but it's big, and states are going to start trying to, some states are going to start to try to fight it.
1: Yeah.
6: Because it doesn't apply to gambling rules, something about because you're not betting against the house, you're betting against other bettors.
1: Yeah, on Poly Market, people are betting on the guest list, with leading picks being Selena Gomez, Patrick Mahomes, and Gracie Abrams. In many ways, production markets are becoming another layer of fandom and expression for the superfan. I like how you make it all nice. Well, it's another expression of themselves for their superfan as we rake in the money. Okay. One Swiftie told the Times that it's an invasion of privacy, noting, I don't think that you can really call yourself a supporter of an artist if you're trying to place bets on their personal life. Thank you. But, you know, you keep betting, Kelly. You keep betting.
6: I just told you I don't do those.
1: I know, but you're three bets away from it.
6: You're yet.
1: Something's going to happen.
6: It might be something that I get my eye on.
2: Have you ever, is there anything non-sports that you've bet on?
6: We used to run baby pools at the Brat when somebody was
1: everybody's done that. Okay. I think everybody with the when you're going to have the baby kind of pool.
3: Yeah, you started Parker's fund. Because, like, you gave half to the baby and half to the winner.
1: Erica looked up like we put two babies in a boxing ring. And she was like, what are you talking about?
3: What? Babies are racing? What's happening? Baby races?
2: It was interesting.
1: That baby's going to dunk. I mean, there's no question about it. All right, so here's this story. Listen to this. This is Hackensack, New Jersey. Emergency responders successfully extracted a woman from a garbage chute.
3: Was she in there?
1: After following a 10-floor descent in the garbage chute from the 10th floor, from the 14th floor, she got stuck amidst garbage on the 4th floor. Mm-mm. So she fell into the trash chute. I don't understand how that happened.
6: Was she trying to take her own life?
1: It doesn't say. It does not say.
2: Was she pushing something in?
1: They had to. I don't know. It does not say. It's clear.
2: Did she fall accidentally?
1: It doesn't.
3: Doesn't say.
1: I would have had that.
2: But it just doesn't tell you anywhere in there how what happened.
1: No. Huh. Does not. They extracted her feet first after 28 minutes. EMS personnel provided immediate medical attention to the victim. Cause of the incident remains undetermined. These people with falling 10 stories and they're okay. How's that even a thing?
0: Doesn't a trash chute stay the same size?
1: Yeah, yeah.
0: So how did she get stuck?
1: But the trash apparently was stuck there. She hit the trash, whatever. Maybe she's trying to unblock it. She said, I'm just going to jump. I have no idea. Or maybe it was a thrill-seeking YouTuber. I don't know. You don't know nowadays.
6: Oh, it could have been a YouTuber.
1: Yeah.
3: Right. Those YouTubers.
1: Sometimes karma gets you. Jefferson Parish, Louisiana, Victor Rivas, 40 years old, was bitten by an alligator during a police chase but kept running before his arrest. The dude was running from the cops. He got bit by an alligator as he was running.
6: Bit both his arms.
1: He jumped from an elevated interstate into swampland below. They spotted him walking on the highway. He escaped, ran into a swampy area where the alligator attacked him, injuring his arms. Apparently, he faces charges of driving while intoxicated, resisting arrest, hit and run, and careless driving. What else can I tell you about? North Carolina software engineers become one of the first people in the U.S. to secure a formal workplace religious exemption from using artificial intelligence. So he wants to claim he's a Unitarian Universalist who works for a large tech company. Argued that AI violated her religious beliefs because of its environmental and ethical harms, and her employer granted the accommodation in May. I didn't know you could do that. AI uses a lot of, a lot of whatever it uses that apparently isn't good for the environment. A lot of power goes into it.
6: Plastic
1: water, I'm sure there's a lot of that. Probably some DDT in there.
6: The red
1: something.
6: Dye there.
1: Yeah, I have no idea.
3: All the red dye.
1: Interesting question. In the new movie Supergirl, which comes out on the 26th.
3: Supergirl.
1: James Gunn directs it. He's done movies, right? He's pretty popular. So, Supergirl's bulletproof, right? But her ears are pierced. Anyone?
2: Okay. No?
3: Wow. Who's thinking of that stuff?
1: Well, I mean, that does make sense. The person who did think of it, I think, is a genius. Bullets won't pierce her skin, but some guy down at the mall just poof, poof, and he did. I think that's a problem. That's also a weak spot.
2: Wow.
1: You know, you think about it.
6: So you got to shoot her at the
1: ear. In the ear. Yeah, I would think you could do that. I don't want anybody shooting anybody. Just be clear about that. The answer, so says James Gunn, it was already answered in Superman, which Supergirl appears at the very end. At the end of the movie, she has to go to the planet's red suns in order to party. In order to party because her kind have no powers there. So she can actually get drunk. Wow, I didn't know that. Oh. A storyline where she
2: gets
1: drunk.
2: Showed up at the end of the, I didn't see it, and she's all hammered. And a lot of people are like, oh, is this what we want our Supergirl to be like?
1: So the explanation is that she didn't have the superpowers until she was a teenager. So she got pierced before the teenager. You know? So
5: I'm
1: there's
5: glad
1: that.
5: We figured that out.
3: Yeah.
1: Well, there's another one for you, Kay. You can figure this out. Prime Video has a L. It's a new series. Elle Woods.
5: Oh, cute.
1: New series. Yeah. Not
3: is it Reese? I love that musical.
1: It is not Reese. It prequel. In I love the prequels. Said no one ever. No one ever likes prequels.
3: I'm trying to think of good prequels.
1: Yeah. Let me know when you get one.
6: Well, Godfather, half of Godfather 2 was a prequel.
3: Young
6: half
3: Sheldon.
6: Technically.
0: Yeah, Young Sheldon is a great show.
3: Really, really great show.
1: Okay.
3: Okay.
1: I've never seen it. I'm not saying you're wrong. Yeah. I'm just saying.
3: But that's a prequel of Big Bang Theory.
1: A movie that's prequel. I don't even. You're hard pressed. Scotty?
2: I'm trying to think of like.
1: That's got to hurt.
2: It is.
1: Oh. What? Sorry, did I say that? Or did I thought I thought that. Was, that.
2: That's all
1: right. I said it out loud. No, I didn't mean to. Okay. Right. I mean, I don't want to hurt your feelings.
3: I'm trying to look for prequels.
1: 1 in 10 adults have missed a once-in-a-lifetime moment because they were looking at their phone. Duh. How many times you go to the garden? Let's say you go to see a game, right? And how many people miss goals, great shots, celebratory moments because they're looking at their phone? It's all the time, and it's happened to me. You know, National Iced Tea Day, Scotty.
2: Love that iced tea.
6: Yesterday was National Forklift Day, and we missed it.
2: What were you?
3: Why does that matter?
6: I don't know.
1: Why shouldn't
6: we should have done something?
1: Something for the forklift
3: drivers.
1: Why not? Just the forklift drivers and the actual forklifts themselves. Itself.
3: Okay. Huh. We need those forklifts. Very handy.
1: I'm trying to see how much iced tea gets sold in the United States every year. I do like iced tea, but it got to have some. It's got to be a little sweet.
2: Yes,
1: it doesn't have to be sweet. Just a little bit of sweet.
3: Just lemon. Know? I like
1: lemon's good.
3: Iced tea, no sugar, just lemon.
1: Yeah. You ever heard of a backwards beach day, where you skip the crowds and hot sun at the beach during the day in favor of a sunset beach time instead?
2: So you're just going at night.
6: I would prefer that.
1: Yeah.
2: I like that.
1: I don't want to be
3: miss the sun.
1: Don't want to be on a crowded beach. There's just no circumstances where I want to be on a crowded beach where, you got to lay down a blanket, gets full of sand, and then there's somebody 2 feet to the left of you, you know, playing music you don't want to hear or conversation you don't want to hear. I don't want that to be my beach experience.
2: Thank you. Mm-hmm. I'm with you.
1: I'm not sitting in the sand.
0: I love the beach.
2: I'm not sitting in the sand.
1: I love the beach. I love the beach. I'm not sitting in the sand. I will bring a chair.
2: We've come too far.
1: And I'm also not going to bring one of those cute little chairs that's 2 inches off the ground.
3: That's what
6: I like those.
1: I'm bringing a regular chair.
3: Because then you can lean back a little bit.
1: Yeah, I'm going to sit up. I'm going to bring a regular chair. Okay? I'm particular. You know?
2: Very fussy man when it comes to chairs.
1: Beach particular.
2: He doesn't put that ass anywhere.
3: Beach chairs work out. Like, I'm going to a show at Thompson's Point. You have to bring
1: a small chair. I've done it.
3: Your chair has to be so many inches off the ground. So guess what? I'm psyched. I have beach chairs.
1: I was the embarrassing guy that bought one of those little half tents that's like a half shell over you, and I climbed inside it because I didn't want to sit in the sun.
3: I was going to say, I have those for my kids.
1: I'm like one of those horseshoe crabs. What's the crab that hides in the shell?
2: What made me laugh is how many times I heard, that's for the kids, you know.
1: Horseshoe shell.
2: It's not. It's burning me.
1: That's what it is. That's
2: sun, it hurts.
1: I'm with you, Scotty. Swear to God, like I might be even part Dracula. I don't want it. What else is there to tell you about? Told you that one already. Katy Perry calls Justin Trudeau the love of her life.
6: Oh, yeah, they were at the Tribeca Film Festival.
1: Yeah. We ran into a guy walking down the street in Rockport the other day, and I turned around, I'm like, dude, you look just like Justin Trudeau.
6: Good looking guy.
1: And the woman goes, am I Katy Perry? I said, no, you are not.
3: Oh. Did she slap you?
1: I said,
6: that's not.
1: I did. I said, no, you are not. And she, her eyebrows went. I'm like, you are much more beautiful than Katy Perry could even think of being.
6: Wow.
1: But that moment, watching the head, I knew when I, as soon as she said it, I was like, you know.
3: Oh, at that point, I still would have been angry. Just
1: why would you be angry? I didn't. I was going to say.
7: You're more beautiful.
1: You are more beautiful.
3: Yeah. I'd be like, go, Ian. Go,
1: Scotty, come on. You're with me on that.
2: That
1: come
2: was
1: on,
2: funny.
1: Buddy. All
2: that
1: right,
2: was
1: a good there one. We go. Thank you.
8: This. We'll be right back. We'll bring you something pretty.
9: 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Is Greg in the Morning Buzz.
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6: So it's Trivia Wednesday. Kayla's trivia is on the website. 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You could answer the trivia question. You get points and you can collect points and get some cool prizes. Now, I'm confusing the two, so I don't know which one is today. There was a good one about roadkill. Was that last week's or is that today's?
7: Yes, this one is about Laura J. Boyce.
6: This is an excellent question, by the way.
7: Thank you very much.
6: Excellent.
7: It's kind of tricky.
6: It is tricky.
7: This one you're going to have to work for.
6: Because you just don't know.
7: Yeah, I want to hear the question.
6: And also...
7: Will I even know the answer? I hope so.
6: But I honestly wouldn't be surprised if you didn't. I really wouldn't. Yeah. Well, it's an interesting question. When you look at it, you'll go, oh, yeah, I could see where I might go wrong. We were just also talking about something else we do that you can see online, the Buzz Fast Five.
7: Fast Five.
6: Which is five fast questions, five fast answers. And last week's was Erica and Kelly, and next week's will be Kayla and Laura.
7: Correct.
6: And so there's some questions about it because it's a very rapid-fire question and answer thing, and so people have questions about the answers. So what we're thinking is... we'll do a recap on Thursdays. We'll play the clip, and then we'll ask questions about the answers.
7: I like that.
6: Tomorrow, okay? So we'll do that, all right? Boy, everything just works out so nicely. Oh, my God. Oh, my God. It's crazy. You know what time it is?
8: Okay.
9: Boomer.
6: I'm not going easy. You just came in, you got a little threatening.
10: I'm not either.
6: You got a little threatening.
10: These ones are hard.
6: Oh, okay.
7: Right. Yeah, that's right. Come on.
6: It's Boomer versus Gen Z, obviously. I'm not going easy on her because she's really nice. I mean, she's wicked nice. Very innocent, you know, but screw it. I'm going at her today, Scotty.
11: Okay, all right? I expect.
6: She's not going to get any of them right.
11: Okay.
6: That's the way you want to play. You
10: I came can't in do here. That 2 weeks in a row. I have to get them right.
6: All right. Well, we'll see how you do. I think it's my turn to go first.
10: Sure.
6: Okay.
10: You go first.
6: I believe so. Action figure. G.I. blank.
10: G.I. Joe.
12: Atta girl.
6: Bitch.
7: Way too easy.
6: You told me it was a great question.
7: No, you didn't ask me that one.
6: Oh, who did I ask? I asked you that.
7: I was going to say. Great question. I go, the one I said was hard. I don't think she'll get.
6: Okay. Right, well, that one's next. All right. Go ahead.
10: Love Island Season 8 is being filmed right now on what island?
12: Nice.
10: Yes.
12: Nice.
13: Hey, Greg, why don't you go piss your pants again?
6: Love Island is being filmed on, I don't know, Penis Island. I don't know.
10: No.
6: Penis Island. No, it's not that. What is it?
10: Fiji.
6: What is it?
10: Fiji.
6: Oh, yep. Okay. Yeah, well, yeah, there's a lot of hard answer there. All right, next one.
10: Your turn.
6: Blank Vanilli.
7: This is the one I said was good.
6: Vanilli.
10: Blank. One more time.
6: Blank Vanilli.
10: Vanilli. Milli Vanilli.
7: Is that right?
12: Yeah.
7: How did you even get that?
10: What even is that? I don't even know.
7: I
11: said,
7: no way.
6: They were a duo that came out with an album,
7: Blame
6: won all kinds of Grammys.
7: The rain.
6: Best new song, best new artist, and the two dudes in the band were not singing. it was somebody else. The whole thing was
8: So they went up on stage and one night and they played and the thing was skipping.
3: One of them
8: stood there kind of like, and the other one ran off stage.
9: They got caught. They were huge.
10: Were they canceled after that?
6: Shortly after. Yes,
7: but if you go to any baseball game and it starts raining, they do a rain delay, they play that song over and over again.
10: Oh, that's kind
8: of
10: funny.
8: Okay. I did not know that.
6: You have two, I have zero.
10: Okay. Hannah Berner and Paige DeSorbo host what podcast?
7: That a girl.
6: It's not Call Her Daddy.
10: I can give you a hint if you need one.
9: No. Remember, we're going hard.
7: You know he's beating
10: but
7: you?
10: I still don't think he'll get it.
7: He's beating
6: I won't get it.
10: With the hint, yeah.
6: What's the hint?
10: Well, it won podcast of the year in 2026.
7: Good. He's always tuned into the iHeartRadio Podcast Awards.
10: That's what it was.
8: He's always telling me about them.
6: Well, I mean, Good Hang with Amy. I thought that won an Emmy or something like, didn't it? Good Hang with Amy Poehler. That was won last year, but 2026. I'll say Call Her Daddy, but I know that's the wrong answer because that's that other girl. You know,
10: right? Yeah, that's Alex Cooper. This is called Giggly Squad.
7: Giggly Squad.
10: Yes,
7: they are Summer House alum.
6: Yeah,
7: that's where they came.
6: That's Summer House. Right. I remember now why I have a life. That is why I
7: all the knowledge you spit out proves that.
6: Yeah, I know. Thank you, Kayla. God, she's 100% on her team. 100%.
7: Yes.
6: You know,
7: every single time.
6: Okay. All right.
8: Okay.
10: Boomer.
8: Okay. Boomer is the name of what?
6: Okay. Famous quarterback turned sports announcer blank. Esiason.
10: Oh. The only one I can think of is Tom Brady.
7: I see what you did there.
6: No, it's not Tom Brady. The first name is what I was looking for. You saying his first name is Tom?
10: Sure.
6: Tom, no. First name is Boomer Esiason. Bang! Yeah,
7: that was creative. I'll give you that.
6: I still lost. I mean, it doesn't matter. It was just like
10: but
6: that.
10: But you do have one more chance.
6: All right, go ahead.
10: What Rock Hall of Famer was a mentor on the latest season of American Idol?
8: This shouldn't be a tough one.
7: Yeah,
8: you watch American Idol.
6: I don't.
8: Oh,
6: actually,
8: I thought you did.
6: I don't. No, I see it from time to time. Rock Hall of Famer.
7: Yes.
6: I haven't watched it. I mean, Lionel Richie, but I mean, he's a Hall of Famer. But no, he's not mentoring. They bring in mentors, a third person. Rock Hall of Famer. It's not Steven Tyler. He did that.
8: Show ends at 10.
6: Shut up.
8: 10, 9, 8, 7, 6.
7: 5, 4, 3, 2, 1.
6: I have no idea.
10: Pat Benatar.
6: Right. And Neil Giraldo.
10: Yes.
6: Whenever you say Pat Benatar, you must say, legally bound to say okay. Neil Giraldo. All right, you win. You got
7: nice
6: it.
7: Job.
6: You got
7: yay.
6: It. I haven't watched much of it, you know? I just haven't. I haven't watched much TV that isn't on, like, a platform.
8: Hallmark Channel.
6: The Hallmark Channel. Yep. Love in Vermont is so far my favorite movie of the year. Love in Vermont. Nicely done. We're coming right back.
11: This.
12: All right.
7: Here we go.
11: We'll be right back. Is Greg in the Morning Buzz. 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
1: Feels really weird, like Kayla and I sometimes will mimic each other and then realizing that we're actually being recorded.
2: Right.
1: Still gets away from me sometimes, you know.
2: I just try and keep my gestures a little bit more appropriate.
1: Yeah. I'm not one for the nasty ones. I've done that.
2: I mean, you know. Yeah, that's a good one.
1: Who hasn't done that? You kidding me? That's not even nasty.
2: No.
1: But, whenever someone starts talking nonsense, I make the hand motion, the up and down, you know. You know what I'm talking about, right?
3: I do.
1: Of course you do.
3: No.
1: No, you do. You do. What do you got going on today, Kelly? What's on the shedge?
3: The AC people are coming just to make sure my AC's all set for the year.
1: Mm-hmm.
3: Then I'm doing my workout. Then I might go down to the brook with Cappy Carl and Cash and with
1: her. Nice. Yeah. Nice. Good for you. I don't know what that noise was. Kind of creepy.
2: Yeah, that was.
1: Kayla, what's going on at Windsor Castle?
2: Well, let's see. I've got to do a couple of things around the house, but nothing major. It's therapy day, so that's very exciting.
1: Yeah.
2: I'm going to talk to my girl, Liz. Then I'll take a little post-therapy nap.
1: Scotty wants to know if you're going to talk about him.
2: You guys will be brought up, yeah.
1: Oh, you will.
2: Because we're going to talk Monday. So.
1: Okay. Okay, yeah. Yeah, that's therapy worthy. That is absolutely therapy worthy. Absolutely 100%.
4: Is there an extra seat?
1: Two? You have two extra seats?
2: 1:30. Come on over.
1: Yeah. All right. So, Scotty, what do you got going on?
4: Nora and Jill are coming over for dinner tonight. And tomorrow I'm going to be working from home as Fimble. We'll be putting a new garage door on.
1: Oh,
4: so
1: nice.
4: There's a few things that I need to move and put next to the house and tarp them. So there's plenty of room.
2: Can I ask a question?
4: Yes.
2: Are they going to take your old one?
4: I certainly hope so.
2: Are you going to do something fun, like destroy it? Like get out some aggression, throw some stuff at it, really like bust it up?
4: No, I have a drum set. I'm good.
2: I thought that would be fun.
4: Mm.
1: Yeah. What do you got, Erica?
5: Today's Revo day, so little switch in my schedule. Do Revo, and then I have an appointment, and then leg day.
1: Leg day.
5: So it's going to be a long one.
1: So two legs or just one?
5: Both of them.
1: Okay, just
5: both
1: check. Of them. I didn't know if you both did what some day. You said leg. You didn't say
5: leg
1: day.
6: I hate leg day. I feel bad every time you say it's leg day because I know it's my worst day. I love upper body.
5: Mm-hmm.
6: Hate leg day. It's my lunges.
1: Mm-hmm.
6: Death of me.
1: Of the 70 things on your list, Laura, give me three.
6: Okay. I got a call about the bowling ball because my bowling ball isn't yet in yet.
4: They haven't drilled it yet?
1: Yep. Okay.
6: No, I haven't got it in yet.
1: Yep.
6: I have to go to Aldi because they didn't have some stuff yesterday.
1: Okay. Well, I don't need to know the reason.
6: We have playoff baseball tonight.
1: Okay. Awesome.
4: Yeah. What about you, G?
1: The only thing really I have planned is Valerie's got a project, I'm sure. So Valerie's project, whatever it is.
6: Cleaning out your t-shirts.
1: Yeah.
4: I wonder what of yours she's cleaning out next.
2: She's pulling out the rocks, remember, from around the pool?
1: Yeah. You don't even...
4: You know, Water Country's hiring.
1: It is amazing. It is amazing. So, like, she does a lot of work. I'm not like, she's doing the work. You know what I mean? And she is also the one who says, my project, leave me alone. Mm-hmm. Okay, fine. You know? So I don't know what the project is today.
4: Okay, I'm just telling you.
1: The only thing I really have is...
4: Canopy Lake's hiring, too. She's great with kids.
1: We have... I'm going to tell her that. You know, they love kids. You love kids. Don't you miss the kids? Dinner with my dad. Everybody gets together with the brother and sisters get together with my dad on Wednesdays once a month. So that's cool. Yeah, so that's it. That's it. It's a pretty light schedule, you know, which is nice because I had a run there. It was a little bit of a run for me, you know, before. These last several days.
6: May and June are always like between, you know, it's the end of the school year and sports and everything gets crammed in. Mm-hmm. May and June are very tough months. But we're almost done school for one of them.
1: Mm. The problem is that I don't not do what I want to do. You know what I'm saying? Just because we're really, really busy and I'm really, like, I may be tired. I'm still going to go out shooting early in the morning. I'm not going to give that up. I'm just going to push through it. You know what I mean? Yeah. Like, I don't want to give that up. I don't want to stay home because I'm tired. Let's go. Let's keep busy because I don't, So, anyway, point is, protect your peace, Scotty, is what I'm saying.
4: Nice.
1: Protect your peace. Whatever it is, find it. Do it. Don't let anybody make you feel guilty for doing it because you deserve it.
4: I do my piece.
1: Take care of yourself. Take care of yourself physically. Up here. Up here, too. Up here. Okay?
3: I thought you just meant take care of my piece.
1: Yeah. Well, you should take care of your piece. Yeah. Okay? Or get someone else to. Pay them, for God's sake, please. At some point, do something.
4: Gave her my last name.
1: Just kidding. All right, hit the button here, because we got to go. Buzz 24-7's coming up.
7: It ain't over till the fat lady sings.
1: I'm serious about that, though.
8: I think it's over, baby. I think Mama be done singing.
7: The fat lady has left the building.
1: You can't take care of someone else unless you take care of yourself. Okay? Anyway. Buzz 24-7 is coming up. We'll jump on Facebook Live in just a couple minutes. And Erica, if you can hang out if you want to hang out. We'll do 24-7. And we got that coming for you. Go play Kayla's trivia game, and we'll see you tomorrow. We'll recap the Buzz Fast 5. We got Roadkill's Pick 1. More tickets to the Luau. I think that's enough. And that's just the beginning. Okay? Enjoy the rest of the day. All right? Thank you, Kelly, Roadkill, Erica, Kayla, Laura. See you all tomorrow.
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The Rock Station, 100.3 WHEB. How's it going? It's Kay. A little after 11 Wednesday. 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

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How's it going, guys? It's Kayla. A little after noontime, Wednesday, midday, midweek. Love to say it. Bush coming your way after AC/DC on WHEB.

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2: 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Well, we've got tickets for you tomorrow. 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

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Hey, it's Kay. A little after 1 o'clock Wednesday. Hope your week is treating you well. We got Ram Jam coming up for you right now. The Red Hot Chili Peppers on WHEB.

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1: 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All right, you got until tomorrow at noontime. 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Haiti versus Scotland this Saturday night at Boston Stadium in Foxborough. We're talking Gillette. 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
1: Hey there, how'd you like to join the Morning Buzz on the sold-out Buzz Luau on the Lake? Well, we've got tickets for you tomorrow. We got a good news segment, the Buzz Concert Report, and tickets to see Sammy Hagar. 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Never

The Rock Station, 100.3 WHEB. How's it going, guys? It's Kayla, a little after 2 o'clock. It is Wednesday. I hope your week is going well. If you missed anything so far this week with The Buzz, you know you want to get caught up. Podcast page is ready for you. 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
1: Hey there, how'd you like to join the Morning Buzz on the sold-out Buzz Luau on the Lake? Well, we've got tickets for you tomorrow. We got a good news segment, the Buzz Concert Report, and tickets to see Sammy Hagar. 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

0: Our iHeartRadio Music Festival, presented by Capital One, is back September 18th and 19th in Las Vegas. It's two nights, one stage. Goo Goo Dolls going to be there. Weezer, you'll get the Muse, and many, many more. And the Capital One presale is happening now.
1: Yeah, that's fantastic if you've got a Capital One card. And you should definitely get in on this, because who doesn't want to get tickets ahead of everybody else?
0: Yeah, first access to tickets. Started today and going on for a limited time. So if you want to check it out, you could. You could also maybe get an access pass for an exclusive pre-concert event with Weezer, which is kind of cool.
1: Yeah, so today, tomorrow, and Friday until 1 o'clock, if you want to buy into this, that's your opportunity.

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2: WHEV weather.
3: Very warm and muggy afternoon. Temperatures between 85 and 90. And with the humidity now in place, there is that 30% chance of an afternoon or evening thunderstorm. Otherwise, 60s tonight with that humidity remaining. And it will be around all the way through Friday evening as it stands. Highs tomorrow and Friday between 85 and 90. And a 30% chance of some afternoon or evening showers and storms. From a Stormwatch 9 Weather Center, I'm meteorologist Kevin Skorupa.
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9: Hey there, how'd you like to join the morning buzz on the sold-out Buzz Luau on the Lake? Well, we've got tickets for you tomorrow. 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
1: I like this. You know, it's the country's birthday, but you get to make some money off of it, which is fantastic. 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

0: 100.3 WHEB, it's Doug and Jen. This brought back a little bit of PTSD for me. Not because this specific thing happened to me with a roommate, but because anybody that's had roommates has probably had a bad one at some point. But there was a guy...
1: been a bad one.
0: That's true. There's a guy that was writing on Facebook about his terrible roommate who farts on everything and thinks it's hilarious. When there's a bunch of people around, he'll like fart on someone's leg, fart on the couch, fart in his chair, hey, pull my finger. And when it's just him and his roommate at the apartment, you know, his roommate's like, oh, I just farted on that. Like, no matter what it is. And then laughs hysterically and thinks it's, you know, super amusing. And this guy is like, I can't, like, I hate this guy.
1: Well, he should physically attack his roommate.
0: You think that that's what it should do? Like, that's the way to solve this issue?
1: You're like, fart on this, you son of a... That's what you do.
0: But, like, we all have bad roommates at some point.
1: Yeah, I have been a bad roommate. That is for sure. But I haven't been a farting roommate that runs around on farts on everything. I did live with some people where I was brought in to live in this house with an existing group of roommates.
0: Yeah.
1: And I did this twice, actually, two different locations. And I would just start bringing all my friends over to get drunk after work when I worked at the bars. And there was always one roommate who was trying to get his sleep because he had a regular job or he had to go to school or whatever it was. And he hated me.
0: Oh.
1: Two different roommates hated me. So, you know, but we would get out of work late at the bar and come on, woohoo. And it was not fun. But again, I think a farting roommate, that kind of thing, I don't know. I know people get a real chuckle out of farts. Mm-hmm. They love them. And here and there, I get it. But when it becomes your whole thing, like when your shtick is being gassy,
0: yeah,
1: I think that you need to go.
0: Yeah, I had a roommate that was, let's just call her a bit of a floozy.
1: Mm-hmm.
0: Okay, so she didn't care. I was, you know, I wasn't against it. I was like, yeah, that's fine, whatever, you know. Date whoever you want to. Unfortunately, whenever she would hook up with somebody, she would bring them back to our apartment.
1: Yeah.
0: So it was like every night.
1: Was she a loud goer?
0: She was. Oh, every night she was bringing back somebody else.
1: Did you feel like she was faking it?
0: It sounded very routine. So there was that going on. And then sometimes she would leave to go to work the next day and they'd still be in the apartment.
1: That's not okay.
0: And I'm like... Can you take these dudes with you? And this
1: college?
0: No.
1: Older?
0: Yeah.
1: Oh, really? Yeah, that's no good.
0: Yeah, but she was having the time of her life, and I was happy for her. But at the same time, I was like, can you not have these weirdos? Like, it wasn't.
1: Do you
0: like,
1: still talk to her?
0: No. Oh. I mean, we sort of parted ways and haven't spoken for a while. But she also moved to another country for a little while.
1: Is she on the Facebook? What's her name?
0: You're not looking her up.
1: Let's see if she's still playful.
2: 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Its frame is twisted. Its door slammed 13,920 times. 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
5: WATV weather.
6: Very warm and muggy afternoon. Temperatures between 85 and 90. And with the humidity now in place, there is that 30% chance of an afternoon or evening thunderstorm. Otherwise, 60s tonight with that humidity remaining. And it will be around all the way through Friday evening as it stands. Highs tomorrow and Friday between 85 and 90, and a 30% chance of some afternoon or evening showers and storms. From a Stormwatch 9 Weather Center, I'm meteorologist Kevin Skorupa.
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10: Hey there, how'd you like to join the Morning Buzz on the sold-out Buzz Luau on the Lake? Well, we've got tickets for you tomorrow. We got a good news segment, the Buzz Concert Report, and tickets to see Sammy Hagar. All that and more coming up on Thursday, 5:30 to 10 a.m. right here on the Morning Buzz on 100.3 WHEB.

0: It's human nature to need a music kick in the ass in the middle of the workday. 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

0: 100.3 WHEB, the rock station. It's Doug and Jen. 94 HJY, it is the 5 o'clock triple shot. It's Van Halen because it's Wednesday.
1: And that was Van Hagar, which was fantastic.
0: But they still called the band Van Halen.
1: But it was Van Hagar.
0: Yeah.
1: I know there are a lot of super Van Halen fans that like to make sure that you know exactly where they stand on the David Lee Roth, Sammy Hagar situation by always referring to Van Halen when Hagar was in it as Van Hagar.
0: Yeah, I guess.
1: Yeah.
0: I'm a big David Lee Roth fan, and that's why we always play at least one David Lee Roth song.
1: You have to.
0: But occasionally we'll go a little bit heavy with the Sammy.
1: Hey, it's feeling like this more and more outside these days.
0: It is. Great song. Great seasonal song for sure. 40-minute music marathon continues. Van Halen's Summer Nights.
2: All right, class, tell me about your weekend. Leo?
3: Well, my sister wanted to go camping, so my parents took us in our new Nissan Pathfinder through a mountain trail.
2: Thank you, Leo.
3: No, it's not over yet. My brother wanted to explore some caves, so we drove up a bunch of

0: It's Doug and Jen, 100.3 WHEB, the rock station. I don't know if this is a fake it until you make it situation, but like we all get a bit of that imposter syndrome in our jobs, right? Where we feel like, am I qualified for this?
1: Yeah, most of us. Then occasionally you work with someone who thinks they're qualified for something they obviously are not.
0: Yeah.
1: They're not faking it. They think they've made it. And they're not.
0: I often like to look at these real life situations and then say like, oh, I'm not so bad after all. This guy, he's in some trouble because authorities in Ontario, Canada found out that he flew commercial planes. He was a commercial airline pilot for almost 20 years, but he never got a license.
1: But he knew how to fly.
0: So talk about faking it until you make it. Somehow
1: did he maybe just never get the license but had all the training? There are people who did everything that they need to do to be a lawyer, let's say, but they never took the bar.
0: It was a quote, deliberate effort to circumvent systems designed to safeguard the public. But this guy, who worked for Air Canada for almost 20 years as a pilot, somehow got hired and was working.
1: I figure that would be the first thing they asked for.
0: Let
1: me see your license. I'd like to have that on file.
0: Yeah.
1: Because let's face it, airlines get sued.
0: But I have heard that there are pilot shortages, and we've gone through periods of time where there are pilot shortages. There are, when they go out on strike, that sort of thing. They're striking for better pay. We've heard of that. So maybe he just kind of like snuck in during one of those times where they're like, oh, you're a pilot? All right, great. You're hired. You know what I mean?
1: Maybe. Yeah, maybe. Listen, get in the 20 cockpit. Years, he did it well. He did a good job.
0: If you think that you're not great at your job or you shouldn't belong where you're at, then just refer back to this one.
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2: You know what I've decided? I've decided to explore this further, if I may, in today's ridiculous question.
3: Ridiculous.
2: And ridiculous.
4: I allow you to ask me these ridiculous-ass questions.
2: Here we are. 30 years, Laura. We've never talked about his long face.
3: No.
2: But he knew it.
3: And we all knew it.
2: Right.
3: We just weren't going to tell you.
2: I always had the one nostril bigger than the other. Apparently, when I was a kid, I broke my nose, and I thought I was the only one that noticed. I try to not let anybody, I don't try to tilt my head back. I don't want anybody looking at my huge nostril. But everybody's got something, right? But what is it that you have that you hope nobody ever notices?
5: I've got really, really, really thick fingers. Like, they look like pine trees. Like, most people's fingers get, like, thicker around the knuckle and then skinny out again.
2: Thank you. I don't know how to do that. Thank you.
5: But no, they're just, like, just chunks of meat that just, like, they're just not cute. Mm-hmm. And then I've got the poop thumb.
2: Yeah.
5: That doesn't bug me as much, but
2: the poop
5: the
2: thumb is
5: of my,
2: a birthmark. I never noticed until she said something, and she's got a little birthmark right on the inside of her thumb, in between her thumb and her index finger, and she calls it her poop.
5: Well, that, when I was a baby, my parents apparently tried scrubbing it off, but
2: doesn't work with birthmarks.
5: No.
2: My wife has a dent on her forehead from when she was a kid. Someone threw a rock at her. Never met you, Steve, but if you're out there, you're a dubba. Steve apparently was the rock thrower. Mm.
5: I have a dent in the back of my head.
6: You have a dent in the back of your head?
5: Yeah, if you were to like rub your hand from the top of my head down the back, it's like there's like a it's almost like a shelf.
6: The guy was Randy?
3: This is horrifying. I'm glad he's away. I'm not listening right now. I hope he doesn't have Wi-Fi on his trip. Brian doesn't get it.
6: I don't get it.
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1: Hey there, how'd you like to join the Morning Buzz on the sold-out Buzz Luau on the Lake? Well, we've got tickets for you tomorrow. We got a good news segment, the Buzz Concert Report, and tickets to see Sammy Hagar. 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

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We were born to be loud. 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